0: This is a test of NOAA radio's warning device. During potentially dangerous weather situations, specially built receivers are automatically activated to warn of impending hazards. This Eaton test is conducted on the first Wednesday of each month between the hours of 6 p.m. and 7:30 p.m. When there is a threat of or existing severe weather, the test is postponed until the following Wednesday evening. Reception of this broadcast and the warning alarm will vary at any given location. This variability, normally more noticeable at greater distances from the transmitter, may occur even though you are using a good quality receiver in perfect working order. The warning alarm will be activated for warnings in selected watches affecting locations in portions of West Kentucky, Southeast Missouri, Southern Illinois, Southwest Indiana, and Northwest Tennessee. This concludes this Wednesday evening test of NOAA Weather Radio's warning device. We now return to our regular programming. Here are some river levels reported this morning. On the Ohio River, Smithland Dam was 12.9 feet. The three-day forecast is 12.9, 13.0, and 13.2. Paducah was 16.1 feet. The three-day forecast is 16.0, 16.0, and 16.2. Carroll was 24.1 feet.
1: Edward Lincoln Edward, first of Amati, Adam, Mary, Host, Nora, Tom, double E Edward, middle at Sam.
0: This is a test of NOAA Weather Radio's warning device. During potentially dangerous weather situations, specially built receivers are automatically activated to warn of impending hazards. This evening test is conducted on the first Wednesday of each month between the hours of 6 p.m. and 7:30 p.m. When there is a threat of or existing severe weather, the test is postponed until the following Wednesday evening. Reception of this broadcast and the warning alarm will vary at any given location. This variability, normally more noticeable at greater distances from the transmitter, may occur even though you are using a good quality receiver in perfect working order. The warning alarm will be activated for warnings in selected watches affecting locations in portions of West Kentucky, Southeast Missouri, Southern Illinois, Southwest Indiana, and Northwest Tennessee. This concludes this Wednesday evening test of NOAA Weather Radio's warning device. 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

0: Excellent. Good morning. It's 103 traffic stop. US 45 north of Wasson Road, Saline County. US 45 north of Wasson Road, Saline County. Found a red Ford Escape, Texas. X-ray Lincoln J. John 6056. X-ray Lincoln John 6056, Texas.
1: Hey, 13 Texas, Victor 3, Lincoln, J. John, 6056, clear. Red, Sun 21, Fort Carroll.

0: the time that this gentleman's called 911 tonight, please.
1: 10-4, give us just a few minutes. We got pretty busy in here. We'll get it done.
0: 10-4, thank you.

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0: 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Cardiac monitor, saline IV, dispatch out, 1908.
1: I-5 County information.
2: Go ahead.
1: He has called a total of 5 times. We'll add it in the most recent call.
2: Copy, thank you.
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1: 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Going away 45 at Muddy Road in Muddy on a gray Mazda CX-50. Gray Mazda CX-50. F Frank Q Queen 98332. Frank Queen 98332.
2: The outside temperature is 76 degrees Fahrenheit.
3: Queen 98332 clear. 2024 Mazda utility.

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1: 10-4, that's the one I initiated. It's pedestrian in the roadway. Somebody was walking out on the road by the Walmart black sweatshirt.
0: 10-4, we never copied any radio traffic prior to that. Go ahead, but you're 27.
1: 1-1-0-0-9-1-6-7 again. Endora 550-0100-9167.
0: That 27, so can we try that again, please?
2: Duke Lang, X-103. 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

for Aaron Nauman, 6/12/2009, IDOC, violation of position for burglary. Otherwise suspended. Yeah.

0: go ahead.
1: County C6, spoke to adult female and juvenile male here at the apartment. Both refused to identify themselves. Spoke to the juvenile male, he advised nothing was going on. Verbal argument between him and mother, nothing physical. I will be making contact with the landlord tomorrow to try to identify the two individuals that are residing here.
2: 10-15.
1: Jersey, clear on your cell phone.
2: 01503. I don't have a bill to drive running her and attaching it. And I'll stay by your office with this potential suspect's name, see if we can locate her.
3: Right, 42. 10-4.

0: 7. X-ray, see Charles 2, see Paul 2, Union. X-ray, Charles 2, Paul 2, Union, Missouri 2027.
1: 840, 10-4. 40, Missouri, X-ray, see Charles 2, P Paul 2, Union, clear.
2: One to Heron Hospital.

0: The confirmation is confirmed. It's election night. No bond.
1: This is a test of NOAA weather radio's warning device. During potentially dangerous weather situations, specially built receivers are automatically activated to warn of impending hazards. This evening test is conducted on the first Wednesday of each month between the hours of 6 p.m. and 7:30 p.m. When there is a threat of or existing severe weather, the test is postponed until the following Wednesday evening. Reception of this broadcast and the warning alarm will vary at any given location. This variability, normally more noticeable at greater distances from the transmitter, may occur even though you are using a good quality receiver in perfect working order. The warning alarm will be activated for warnings in selected watches affecting locations in portions of West Kentucky, Southeast Missouri, Southern Illinois, Southwest Indiana, and Northwest Tennessee. This concludes this Wednesday evening test of NOAA Weather Radio's warning device. We now return to our regular programming. Here are some river levels reported this morning. On the Ohio River, Smithland Dam was 12.9 feet. The three-day forecast is 12.9, 13.0, and 13.2. Paducah was 16.1 feet. The three-day forecast is 16.0, 16.0, and 16.2. Kara was 24.1 feet.

0: Allen County Jail.
1: Aaron, United 20 tonight.

255 northbound of the 28.8, 255 northbound of the 28.8, on a black Chevrolet, 393-446, Speedway Truckway, 393-446, Speedway Truckway.

0: Duke Lanks on 3, Jackson.
1: Excellent, 3, go ahead.
0: Duke Lanks on 3, traffic stop. US 45 at Hargrave Road, Saline County. US 45 at Hargrave Road, Saline County. On a gray Ford Fusion, Edward Z Zebra 36237. Edward Zebra 36237.
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2: 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Great, 54 today.

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0: X-90 traffic stop. US 45 at Muddy Road in Muddy. US 45 at Muddy Road in Muddy. On a red Dodge Ram pickup, red Dodge Ram pickup. See Charles truck 169-791. 169-791, see Charles truck.
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0: was clear red 2007 Dodge pickup based on DLN from registration response. Zane and Mary Merritt, male, 073199, expired temporary protection order with a caution and violent tendencies. Merritt, valid. Good.
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0: 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Abbott EMF, please respond to 300 East Raymond. 300 East Raymond. Have a male subject there, unresponsive, the breathing, time out 19.
1: Traffic stop. Traffic stop. Look at Giacome Drive at Central Street, West City. Giacome Drive, Central Street, West City. Be gray Jeep SUV, gray Jeep SUV.
0: Hell, maybe, possibly, and some intoxicated.
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Engineer to get an ambulance. Need to respond to 114 Williford Road, Jonesboro. 114 Williford Road, Jonesboro. 65-year-old female fell off the steps, complaining of head pain. She is alert and conscious. Once again, Union County Ambulance, respond to 114 Williford Road, Jonesboro. 65-year-old female fell off the steps, complaining of head pain. She's alert, breathing conscious. 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

0: 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Tennessee Wildlife, Enora over W. Williams, 5939. 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
3: 10/41 patrol.
4: The outside temperature is 72 degrees Fahrenheit.
3: That stands 10/4.
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Abbott EMS, El Dorado call. Abbott EMS, please respond to El Dorado Nursing and Rehab. Have a 68-year-old female unwitnessed fall, complaining of pain in her head and back. Staff on scene with her. Timeout 1948.

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0: Or verbal disfield.
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3: She advised that there's a white Equinox at Rule King, or it was at Rule King when she left, parked outside the exit door row. She advised that she knows the gentleman that was in the back seat, and he had two females with him. She believes that there's some elder abuse going on. Just wants an officer to check it out.
0: Equinox 26, traffic stop. TJ Willer Road and Church Street Road, Buckner. TJ Willer Road, Church Street Road, Buckner. White Chevy Silverado, White Chevy Silverado. 4396748. 4396748, be true.
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0: 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Zone 3 traffic stop, Brother Tant, North Radcliffe Street, Marion. 13 North Radcliffe Street, Marion. On a gray Toyota Camry, Edward W. William, 98998. Edward William, 98998.
1: 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Edward W. William, 98998, clear expired 9-2026, gray 2010, Toyota sedan.
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0: East Webster Street. I have a Calvin Waterfield, and he's reporting DUI. Theft of a four-wheeler.
1: I'm 57 South Mile, mile plus 75.
2: 10-28,
1: you're ready. Thanks, go ahead with
2: that. Frank George, 64636. Repeat, Frank George,
1: 64636.
3: 201.
1: White.
3: Frank George, 64636. 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
3: September
1: 23rd and October 4th. Larry Lee II. Mary White. Go ahead and conduct a vehicle all over the roadway. 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

expired June of 25. 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And ISB Du Quoin on the 4th.

0: clear and valid out of the Lear. Showing Rhonda suspended out of the Lear.
1: The outside temperature is 71 degrees Fahrenheit.
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1: 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The only ones I ran was Proctor.
0: 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I do have it. 29 when you're ready.

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1: Vickery. 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He has spoken with Sam 1. Sam 1 called him, advised him to call. Reference, a juvenile with a 32. He has some concern.
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3: X-119, traffic stop. 45 in Mary's Lane, Metropolis. 45 in Mary's Lane, Metropolis. 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
2: Reckless driver, possible DUI. County units, reckless driver, possible DUI. Southbound 148 from Circle K and Christopher. Southbound 148, Circle K and Christopher, about 10 minutes ago. Buick Encore, dark in color. 1028, cleared on record. 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
7: 14-4.
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3: 118 traffic stop. 857 South, mile post 65. 57 South, mile post 65.
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1: 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That's why she's high, need to go to the hospital.

0: 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Route 13, North Madison Street, Marion. 13, North Madison and Marion. Are we on a silver Hyundai sedan? Silver Hyundai sedan. See Charles G. George, 74841. Charles George, 74841.
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3: 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You wish to catch.
1: Silver, 292, Sunday, Florida.
5: Two ten units, reckless driving, only 148 southbound from Circle K, Christopher. Reckless driving, only 148 southbound from Circle K, Christopher. 2000, Dark Buick Encore, Dark Buick Encore, 1028 SMQ Queen, 98808, SMQ Queen, 98808, clear no record, make your own case, 40, SO Franklin County.

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0: Let's see, Moto Martin Freeburg, Moto Martin Freeburg, Silver GMC pickup, Silver GMC pickup, Illinois truck 429-5894 B-Boy, 429-5894 B-Boy, 1028 Richard Hagen, Richard Hagen, 304 South Benton Street, New Athens, gold 2013 GMC pickup. Suicidal subject, Richard T. Tom Hagen, male white, 37, 6 foot, 180, blonde and blue. Richard T. Tom Hagen, male white, 6 foot, 180, blonde and blue. I see him wearing a t-shirt and jeans. Vehicle last seen 159 southbound in Hecker at 1932. I see 159 southbound in Hecker at 1932. Authority Sheriff's Office in Clay County. Get this to the call for 6035.
1: Both of those females in the call. They both have been trespassed from Walmart by 788.
2: Careful. This is Troop 10, cancellation DUI, 57 southbound, mile 75-2001, white Lexus RX350. Vehicle stopped. I-57 southbound, mile 65, unfounded. Authority X-118, State Police, Virginia Coin, K-334.

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0: I've returned to S21 and I've talked to Sam 1 being route to 102 Russell.
1: Yeah, Sam, 460-85, clear. Flight suspended, mandatory entrance violation expired.
0: Okay.
1: 5-2-26, start point 2-11.
2: Patient will be standing outside. She did advise no license fire.
0: Glad she advised that, because that's how we're coming.
2: Vehicle.

Matt Creek Metropolis, 45 Matt Sack Creek Metropolis, Black Ford Fusion, Black Ford Fusion, Kentucky, a Lincoln 7 and Mary 097, a Lincoln 7 and Mary 097, Kentucky.

his number. Also, it's going to be a little camo Chinese 50cc foiler. He's going to try to give you some more information tomorrow, whether or not he has information to put something back 101 for now.

0: outside temperature is 70 degrees Fahrenheit.
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0: looking. 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
1: 10-4.
2: Go. 10258 Iowa Street. 10258 Iowa Street. RP of Nicole Petite. Advise someone is out. 4. Can you status? Said that she's heard her name 6 times. It'd be a male voice. She did not see a car, unsure if they are still in the area. 10-4, secure no further.
3: 10-4, I'll be in row.

Duke 1X 118, clear for takeoff.

0: 701 North Court, 701 North Court, Southern Trust Bank, for a 31-year-old male, advising he was in a car accident yesterday, and that the right side of his head is swollen, he's vomiting, difficulty breathing, chest pain, blind in one eye, and just needs to go to the hospital. Marion PD out, 20-23.
1: 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Richard Hagen. Male white 37, 6 foot 180, blonde blue. Richard Hagen. Male white 37, 6 foot 180, blonde blue. Last night wearing t-shirts and jeans. Last LPR hit Illinois 159 southbound and Hecker at 1932. Authority, Illinois State Police Troop 8, Collinsville, State Police Troop 10, Dequan.
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0: 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Dressel, B-57 South at the 60.8. 57 South at the 60.8. 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
1: Duplex, all three. Travis. All three. Traffic stop. Illinois Route 37 at West Robinson Drive, Marion. 37 at West Robinson Drive, Marion. Iowa White GMC Yukon. White GMC Yukon. 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
1: 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There's nothing here that I could do. 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
0: 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Thanks, 964. Two clear. Flight zone 1342.
2: Sister Marion Fire, 1050, Madison and DeYoung, Madison and DeYoung, RP advised, 4 car 1050. 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
3: Route 13 eastbound. We over Travelers Lake in the construction. Route 13 eastbound over Travelers Lake in the construction. Appear to be a Mel White camo jacket, blue jeans. I'll be out with him momentarily once he's up here.
4: Marion, United 6, transporting 1, Aaron Hoskins.
5: Message received. Calling 2868, all units. 255 northbound, 162.
4: 1474, 2032.
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1: County Road 635 East, Route 15, County Road 635 East, Wayne County. Redford Escape, Redford Escape, 3232469 before truck. 3232469 before truck.
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0: We will clear. Okay. Anyone?
3: That's all Union County units. Reckless driver broadcast. US 51 North southbound passing Cosman School Road. US 51 North southbound passing Cosman School Road. A Jeep Wrangler turquoise in color. RP advises vehicle swerving all over the roadway, crossing all the way into the opposite lane for a good distance. Make your own case. Authority, Union County Sheriff's Office, timeout 20-38.

0: Decoin X-102, traffic stop. DeYoung and Marion at the 57 overpass. DeYoung and Marion at the 57 overpass with a gray Chrysler Pacifica. Gray Chrysler Pacifica, Kentucky, YM for T-Tom 707, Kentucky, Young for Tom 707.
1: 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X-102, Kentucky, Y Young, 40, Tom 707, clear, Silver Channel 26, Chrysler Pacifica.
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0: Yeah, it's D4.2035, traffic stop.
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0: 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Oily Street, Crossroad in Cleburne, Franklin County. Black Key, Black Key 14. 251, George Adams, 70251.
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0: For.
2: 511 East Matthew, which unit are to be on scene?
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0: matters.
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2: There's once again, you signal 38, I'll be transporting this male for Motor Mart in Carterville. Mileage 138689, 138689. Do the same description that I gave you.

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3: 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Just make sure everything's all right.
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5: Clear, Petro. Hook's parking lot, 34th Street. Number in. Hook's
0: parking lot, 34th Street. Number in. Out of Illinois, that's a pal. Keep all Ocean W. William, you had worked at well. Christopher Brackett, Boy, Robert, Adam, X-Ray, Tom, Ocean, Nora, middle of L. Lincoln. My mail number is 724-2012-072412.
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0: Back one.
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3: The outside temperature is 69 degrees Fahrenheit.
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1: Travis, 975 north, on Highway 42. 75 north.
2: Give me 42 in Iowa.
1: Okay.
3: So we got a call at Heritage Woods on today. This is Michael Newberry. If you could note that he's been trespassed from Heritage Woods.
2: Get one.

0: a.m. issued on the 5th by 5 call 20.
1: Yeah, 10-4. I don't think it was actually served. He wasn't on scene when he was there.
2: 66 traffic stop. 866, go ahead. 66 traffic stop. 149 North Mulberry Street, West Frankfurt. 149 North Mulberry Street, West Frankfurt. White Kia Optima. White Kia Optima. E. Edward R. Robert. 5932.
3: 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Go ahead.
2: 5932.
3: Yes. Yeah. Inventory insurance violation. Pike's on 10 QCA.

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Hi, 7 information. We have a Michael Newberry, born in 84. We are showing an active no trespass.

0: 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Yes, sir. Breath.
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2: en route, Arva 1. Yeah, this guy's roof seat.

64 westbound from the 11. Blue Amazon truck tractor semi trailer being followed by the victim in a white 2027 Volvo semi pulling a white trailer. Suspect vehicle, the blue Amazon semi truck tractor semi trailer being followed by the victim in a white 2027 Volvo semi truck tractor. Complaint has not been signed, however, reasonable grounds justify investigative stop been established. The caller is still.

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0: Mind you did respond to Heritage was bitten. 1305 Bailey Lane, 1305 Bailey Lane. 78-year-old female, ground level pulmonary injuries, lift assist only, timeout 2058.
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1: 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Terrible. Marion fire from engine 3. Go ahead. 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
1: I-9-1042. The Amazon truck tractor has reflective tape on the rear of the trailer. They are continuing 55 northbound.

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Illinois 13, just west of Bend Road. 13, just west of Bend Road, Saline. So white or silver passenger car. White or silver passenger car. George A. Adam, 51075. George Adam, 51075.

0: Two minus 114, traffic stop. The Washington Street, right in main gate, fairgrounds. Washington Street, right in the main gate and fairgrounds. The white F-150, white F-150. 434-8994, B-Boy Trip. 434-8994, B-Boy Trip.
1: F-1-0-7-5, clear, walk for 892, Ford Porter. X-1-14, 434-8994, B-Boy, clear, white cousins, 26, Ford Pickett.

0: 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E. Edward and Mary 30332. Edward Mary 30332.
1: Hey, okay, Edward Mary 30332, clear. Green Sun 12K utility.
0: You coordinates 118 trash up. New coordinates 118 drift up. Be Heron Road east of Christmas Tree Road. Heron Road east of Christmas Tree Road, Williamson County, to Silver Cadillac DeVille. Silver Cadillac DeVille. E. Edward Zebra 20313. Edward Zebra 20313.

0: 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He's going to have someone check it tomorrow.
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0: 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Go ahead.
1: 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Tagged it, and I'll be clear.
2: S5, respond 303 West North. 303 West North Street. Caller on the line advising Alexandria Quillman assaulted her. She's no longer on scene. Caller is denying EMS.
3: Thanks, go ahead.
4: And
1: 4,
4: show me your route.
1: 4, next chance, traffic stop. It's going to be Route 13 at Skyline. Route 13 at Skyline. It's on a blue Ford Bronco. Edward Sam 92628. Edward Sam 92628.

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1: 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Secure 34 fields.
0: 14 to 4.

0: 26, traffic stop. It's traffic stop. Highway 14 is Sylvia Avenue, Christopher. Highway 14 is Sylvia Avenue, Christopher. 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
0: It's kind of good.
1: Recording County Traffic Stop, Illinois 13 at Illinois 166 in Williamson County. 13 at 166 in Williamson County. On a white Hyundai Elantra. White Hyundai Elantra. At Frank Z Zebra, 47799. Frank Zebra, 47799.
0: It's 94. Zebra 47799, clear, white, on 2500 sedan.

Iraq 80. I do have a standby. Standby only at this time. Screen is a flight request. We have a Missouri Delta Medical Center right there in Sykeston, Missouri. We just find the emergency hospital south St. Louis, Missouri. Heading 166 for 55 nautical, heading 166 for 55 nautical. Enter card number 129025. 129025.

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0: Tribal, Eaton County Harassment.
1: Go ahead.
2: Toward the interstate, 64 eastbound for DUI that we're putting out.
0: Destiny Shepherd called advising Anthony is driving a white 2002 GMC truck with a toolbox in the back. He's going to be a respondent on a protection order. Don't believe he's been served yet. Just drove past the RP's residence.
1: County 507, what direction?

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2: Yep. 10-10 Carterville EMT, 10-10 Carterville EMT. Can you respond to 1407 Norton? 1407 Norton. I have a 83-year-old male in the floor, slurring speech, eyes are twitching really bad. Timeout, 2123, Aaron Peterson.
3: Carterville direct. A3 will be responding.
2: Okay, he's a little bit 2123. He's also incoherent.
4: On to 792 North Main Street, Anna. 792 North Main Street, Anna. It's going to be an Anna Veterans Home. For an 86-year-old male, had hip surgery 6 days ago. He had just rolled out of bed onto it, experiencing hip pain. Again, attention, you can get on 792 North Main Street, Anna. 792 North Main Street, Anna, the Anna Veterans Home. For an 86-year-old male, just had hip surgery 6 days ago. He had just rolled onto it. He's experiencing hip pain. Time of page 2124.

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1: 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Family's advising that hospice was supposed to come tomorrow. 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

0: 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AMR is attempting to proceed with CPR instructions.
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1: It's going to be West 15th and South Emma. West 15th, South Emma. Illinois passenger E. Edward M. Mary, 47910. Edward Mary, 47910. Black Toyota.

0: Edward Mary, 47910. I'm coming back clear valid to Allison Brown at Sigler. Black 2011 Toyota sedan, previously run by Christopher. I see the claim in Sigler CD. No attached 27.
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0: 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Please three on board, fire 135, 155 fuel, arrival 1, 1200 HSE, 35 number out, and I have additional if you're ready.
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0: Stand board, flight 135, 155 fuel. Oh, I am so sorry, that is just the flight plan. Referring to a stroke patient, 88 kilos, they've got one drip going, and they're in ER bed 16. Car number 129025, and a reminder, 143 is landing at the main helipad. It's about 6 minutes out, and then ground to you guys at the airport.
3: Last of correction, middle R. Robert, mail 9490-090490.
4: EMS-3 reports for ambulance to 1837 Alexander Ave. 1837 Alexander Ave for a female having breathing issues, advising her feet hurt. 2101
5: is also. I-3251, male is an active criminal gang member, white supremacy, discharged out of parole or MSR custody, otherwise valid. Class D, David. Adam Ziegler.
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3: 29 out of Illinois. It's going to be a registered owner, last up round.
5: Boy, or up.
3: Thomas Spelling, first of all, middle initial JJ.
5: Okay, Adam. White male.
3: Female date of birth
6: 0-5-0-4-8-1. You started off the Toyota.
5: Revoked. And a member as well. Yeah, boy, I've been an additional 29, whenever you're ready.
4: Oh, I have the 29.
5: Let me. Van Strong, B. Victor, A. Adam, and Noor, O. Ocean, S. A. M. T. Tom, R. Robert, A. Adam, and Noor, first name Sierra, S. A. M. I. Adam, E. Edward, O. Robert, A. Adam, middle to N. Noor, female, they were 10-7 of 05, 10-0705.
4: Copy,
5: Adam,
4: what is, oh, I'm sorry, 1090, the last name.
6: This I-64 westbound, Mapos 113, I-64 westbound, Mapos 113, white box truck on right shoulder.
7: Point on 7.
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1: the outside high. Temperature is 66 degrees Fahrenheit.
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0: registered owner, last of Williams, W-I-L-L-I-A-M-S, first of Jasmine, J. John, A. Adam, S. Sam, M. Mary, I. Ida, N. Nora, E. Edward, middle of Lynn, L. Lincoln, Y. Young, double N. Nora, Jasmine, Lynn, Williams, female, D.O.B., 7905, 0709-2005.
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0: 10-4, that's going to be our suspect vehicle for this last case. Can you see if he's already barred from here?
1: Going 28, Travis Hogg.
0: I'm already filling it out. Just keep an eye on that vehicle.
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0: 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I don't know if you need a repeat.
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5: Your 9 units, Trike was driving I-70 westbound, mile post 106.
4: Frank Queen, 99185.
5: Trike was driving I-70 westbound, mile post 106, 2151.
4: Turns clear, valid,
5: black passenger car, Florida
4: White
5: plates,
4: 13,
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5: passenger
4: Ford
5: car, Florida plates, make your own case, authority, SO, Cumberland County State Police, Troop 90, point.
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1: Traffic stop. X 26 traffic stop. Hendrick Street at Grant Street and Ziegler. Hendrick Street at Grant Street and Ziegler. Black Chevy Impala, Black Chevy Impala, D David B Boy 98124, D David B Boy 98124.

advise you guys can disregard. She looked on the cameras. 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
2: Dealer plate. David Lincoln. Sorry, D. David over L. Lincoln 4665 C. Charles. David over Lincoln 4665 C. Charles.
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0: this team supplements this.
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2: 757 southbound, 157. Greyhound Pacific, Greyhound Pacific, Louisiana, 638, E. Edwards, Q. Queen, A. Adam. Louisiana, 638, E. Edwards, Q. Queen, A. Adam.
1: 806, go ahead.
3: 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I'm seeing Buckner return.
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1: 28 clear mileage, Heather Tucker, Marion. Beige, 2005 Mercury, 4-door, 27 is attached, clear valid female, 484, 227, 227, go on with your traffic.
4: City 7, 28 on the track, 137, stand by. B-boy, you can hold it.
5: 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On the route 146 at Rock Road, Cook County. 146 at Rock Road in Cook County. On Silver Chevy Silverado. 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Illinois B-Boy truck plate 414-9549. 414-9549.
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0: SS Line, need your report to ambulance code to 375 Legends Way, out by Walker Plus. 375 Legends Way for a female who has fallen and has facial trauma. Timeout is 10 seconds.
1: 3's out at MHC.
0: 10-4.
2: Put up in the county. White Mercury, Green Mercury, White Mercury, Green Mercury. C. Charles. 37143. C. Charles, 37143.
3: The
1: Alpha
3: call earlier.
1: In fact, he just received a citation earlier from county. He's taking the vehicle home with his boss.
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0: 10 4 pending call.
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0: Currently have Victor on the phone. He's advising that the neighbors across the street with that trailer are blaring their music, and he's been respectful and turned his music off at 410. 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
1: 10-4, I'll be in the area here momentarily.
0: 10-4.
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8: No restrictions, no stops. One conviction in the last 12 months, 11-601 Williamson County.
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7: Belcher, Frank Edward Lincoln David, Sam Charles Henry Edward Robert, FELDSCHER. First of Nicholas, Nora Ida Charles, Henry Ocean Lincoln Adam Sam. NICHOLAS. It married the middle, he is a second. Nicholas Michael Belcher the second. 822 of 07. 082207, white male.

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1: There will be, if you go to Legends parking lot, there is a gravel road on the back side. There will be a red pickup truck sitting there waiting to lead you back to the patient.
0: The outside temperature is 65 degrees Fahrenheit.
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4: 10-4. Sequoia next 116, traffic stop.
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4: 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1012, 1012, 1012, 1012, 1012, 1012, 1012, 1012, 1012, 1012, 1012, 1012, 1012, 1012, 1012, 1012, 1012, 1012, 1012, 1012, 1012, 1012, 1012, 1012, 1012, 1012, 1012, 1012, 1012, 1012, 1012, 1012, 1012, 1012, 1012, 1012, 1012, 1012, 1012, 1012, 1012, 1012, 1012, 1012, 1012, 1012, 1012, 1012, 1012, 1012, 1012, 1012, 1012, 1012, 1012, 1012, 1012, 1012, 1012, 1012, 1012, 1012, 1012,
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3: 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Clear, White House 21, GMC Giga.
8: Thank you.
9: 27, last of bowling, B-Boy, O-Ocean, L-Lincoln, I-Ida, and Nora G. George. First Elisa, L-Lincoln, I-Ida, S-Sam, A-Adam, middle of Ann, A-Adam, double N Nora. Lisa Ann Bowling, female, DOB, 12488, 01241988.
8: Toyota
9: sedan. 10:15 p.m. Calvino, out of Carterville. 27 is clear. Valid. 10:429. Could you run in house speed, Trevor Heap?
10: It's going to be 7:30 West Division. He's advising it's directly behind him. He's called for the third time.

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1: Patient is still alert but is starting to lose consciousness.
2: Yes, I believe we should see the truck we're following in.
1: 10-4, should be a red Dodge.
2: He's waving at us. We got it.
1: 10-4, sounds great.
3: The 13 and Forest. I'm running 13 and Forest.
4: Received an anonymous call from a upset resident, 300 Twin Lakes Road. There's a trailer that takes up more than half the road. Caller ID and information of the anonymous caller is going to be in the call. He disconnected us before he could get further.

0: 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Memphis, 1028, all right.
1: Illinois 27. He's advising he's suspended out of Missouri. Will you run that and attach those results to the sessions? I'll be secure 1 hour.

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1: Autistic.
2: Insurance stopped.
1: Took off from the residence.
2: That means trucking LLC, bedded to me to trucking LLC, Estonia, North Carolina, 17, Zoo, truck.

0: 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Go ahead, 12. We are going to be in your location in about 2 minutes. Do you need us? 10-22.
1: No, we need you to go get the stair chair. Make sure you didn't, we don't need any other equipment.
0: 10-4, we'll call our response.
2: Firefighters and drone team members have assisted the police looking for a 31-year-old autistic male, unknown direction of travel, requesting the drone and assistance. Any drone team members report to the station. Timeout, 2226, Heron PD clear.
0: Have you let us know how to come?
3: That there needs to be some cones or something to at least make people aware that it's there. If you can, you can leave this open. I'm going to try to figure out how to resolve this.
4: Again, and has advised that if the police don't do nothing, he will go over there and take matters into his own hands.

0: Drone or Alaska also. Hey Adam, double L Lincoln, SM, Union People, first of Richard, R-I-C-H-A-R-D, middles L Lincoln, Richard L also, mail DOB 12076-0120-1976.
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0: your subject. That wasn't for Michael. 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Thank you.
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0: Hi to Lincoln, first name Cameron, King, Adam, Mary, Edward, Robert, Ocean, Nora, two middle initials, Lincoln, Mary, date of birth, 4-17-08, male white.
1: 603-179-603.
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3: 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It's 510, 25 blue, 274 GMT Carroll.
4: They've located that male. You can 22.
0: Last name Clover, common spelling. First name Jersey. John, Edward, Robert, Zebra, Ida, middle initial L, Lincoln, date of birth 7-23-09, female white.

0: Attention United EMTs, Heron Division. 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Bandyville Road at the tracks. Officers out with a male requesting him to be checked out. Timeout 2233, Heron P. Yeah.
1: Sounds
2: That was 255 northbound, just before 64. That black car, I believe, came out with black Volkswagen Jetta. Black Volkswagen Jetta. I saw a black Jetta on his shoulder that was driving slowly to Rock Tree.
3: First name, Liliana, Lincoln, Ida, Lincoln, Ida, Adam, Nora, Nora, Adam. Middle initial E, Edward, date of birth 8709, 8709, female white.

0: it hits a vehicle from 2 miles, so there's no one slipping off the bridge. So you could check the area of Illinois 149 overpass. Correction, Illinois 49 overpass.
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2: 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They're on their way.

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0: 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Transfer, St. Joe's, going to MHC. Patient has no equipment. Timeout, 1040.
1: Yeah, 4, thank you.
0: EMS-9, EMS-3 is taking that call instead.
2: 10-4. Where direct?
0: 4.
2: County 5 Union 14
3: Sydney. The outside temperature is 65 degrees Fahrenheit.
2: 5 Union 14, 10-4, 22, 41.

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1: Dude, curb stomp. 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Stand by for the marriage. We're going to be off 34th Street, Water Tower, Mount Vernon. 34th Street, Water Tower, Mount Vernon. One Chevy Cobalt. One Chevy Cobalt. See Charles and Mary. 13340. Charles and Mary. 13340. The other car.

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to 700 South Lewis Lane, apartment 400, for a 63-year-old male who's having a hard time breathing. Timeout 1048.

0: County agencies, copy you just that information for a fleeing from a truck stop. At 12312 Olive Boulevard, 12312 Olive Boulevard, the black Infiniti G235 or other sedan, black Infiniti G235 or other sedan model with no front plate and discoloration to the hood, occupied by a white male driver, once again fled from the truck stop, traffic charge only.
1: Steven 9, we're out of St. Joe.
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1: Mercy Hospital South, four souls on board, 135 minutes of fuel, 65 minutes of RX 402, 1350 HSE, Heart 135, has a second.
2: The lobby, you do a 29 on him, and I assume his girlfriend got into it. Address. She dumped him off and took off in the vehicle, but he's waiting for a friend to pick him up. Verbal warning for walking in the roadway. I'm en route to the PD anyway, retrieve my buddy Cam, so I'll come inside

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0: would you also be able to print me a copy off for me to pick up when I get there?
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0: information. Your county, referencing a single vehicle motorcycle fatal. 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CPR is in progress by bystanders. EMS en route. Just east of the railroad tracks in McClure.
1: Clears the
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0: 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T. George, K. King, 3028. Motorcycle plate. T. George, K. King, 3028. Motorcycle plate. We got a red Harley Sportster, red Harley Davidson Sportster.
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2: Release file.
1: 6 year unreadable.
2: J. John.
1: New 10-9. First name spelling. First name only.
2: Male white. 26-61.
1: Sam.
2: 207.
1: Sam.
2: Mary.
1: I don't
2: even have it. That's your
1: status. USHILA.
2: Reported to be on probation supervised release. Status discharged out. Also active order protection information on file. Caution, armed dangerous.

0: 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Active void response.
1: The outside temperature is 63 degrees Fahrenheit.
2: 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I'll see you here in just a minute. You have any comments, questions?

The alarm company made contact with the female. I attempted, got no answer. I do have the holder hidden spot, if you'll call up here.

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1: 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Only one in East 1200 Boulevard. Only one in East 1200 Boulevard. Correction, East 1200th Road, Wabash County. 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J. John, A. Adam, K. King, Edward, Y. Young, C. David, 6. J. A. K. E. Y. D. 6.
2: Southbound 5,
3: August 4th.

0: 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Casey's gas station parking lot, East Main, West Springfield. 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

0: 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Black Nissan, Black Nissan.
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0: milepost 162 in the median, I-57 milepost 162 in the median, 26-foot box truck, 26-foot box truck, tri-powers en route to remove it. They were advised to bring their own traffic control as well.
1: Yeah, for en route.
0: 968, Temple.
2: 191 as well.
0: 191, Temple.
3: 965, 10-9. The outside temperature is 63 degrees Fahrenheit.

0: Comac 78, arriving on scene. I'm about to get turned around and go southbound. It's going to be complete lane blockage.
1: Mr. Morris is back up here in the lobby. He's needing to speak with you.
0: We're going to be north of it. We're on the 105 and a half.

0: Jeff Orberg. I probably shut down at the Centralia exit, which is the 109, the Corn X25.
1: X25,
0: go ahead. Contact Troop 9, see if they have any troopers available. Help shut down southbound the 109. And also go ahead and notify IDOT and see if they can get some arrow boards out.
2: Proceed of 26. 10-4, thank you.

0: 106, I-57 southbound to 106, 1050. I believe they're going to have to close down at least one lane.
1: Denver. Denver.

0: information.
1: Go ahead.
0: 984, Troop 10 is wanting the traffic to be shut down at the 109. Shut down at the 109 and divert it off.
1: 10-4.
2: I've arrived. Standby's on this. Have they contacted IDOT for the road closure and diversion? IDOT give them ETA.
0: 9-King-1 negative. They advised at least 60-minute ETA.
3: It's 11:30 p.m.
2: 10-4, if we can get one of our other cars to go with him, assist.
0: 9-King-1, 10-4, 967 or 971, you point?
4: 67 direct. I'm being rough.
1: 968 information.
0: 968, go ahead.
1: And I'll be able to vehicle on the northbound split of 5770 black BMW parked over the yellow line on the opposite lane, Illinois. G. George David 25369. G. George D. David 25369.
5: It's going to be South Main and East Birch. South Main, East Birch.
0: Can you pinpoint your location?
5: It's going to be Illinois truck plate registration 337. 309. 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
0: We do recovery.
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2: 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We'll both. Truck tractor semi trailer units need to be towed.

0: 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So far, one injury, driver still in trap. 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

0: 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Also, criminal gang member white supremacy is otherwise expired as of 8/26.
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0: Victor, B Boy, A Adam, X X-ray, T Tom, E Edward, R Robert, First at Jacob, J John, A Adam, K King, Ocean, B Boy, my initial L Lincoln, date of birth 1204 1998, white male.
1: The outside temperature is 63 degrees Fahrenheit.
2: C3 Physics 1 information, mail is discharged out for all MSR necessity, otherwise valid. 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
2: I-5 priority call. Report of gunshots reported near KC. White SUV chasing another vehicle, arguing, screaming. Caller heard 3 gunshots. Last seen headed towards Main Street from KC.
3: Could you come to the VA room, grab the vehicle keys, and obtain a cell phone for my vehicle for my arrest?
0: 10-4, en route.
4: 13 from 70 in disregard. I'm going to take her tow sheet anyway.
5: 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Second unit, it's going to be a secondary crash.
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0: roll over itself as a single vehicle.
1: Roll over itself, single vehicle, secondary crash, two unit.
0: Thanks, I need to pull.
2: White SUV was chasing a small silver car. SUV reported to be occupied multiple times, possibly a caravan of some type. Last seen headed northbound, I believe. Caller said back into town from Casey.

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0: on a white two-axle box truck. 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Union C. Charles, 80334. 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
2: More additional 29 and ready. Truck. Left of Stanley, SMT Tom A. Adam, Inora, L. Lincoln, E. Edward, White Young, versus Donald, D. David, Ocean, Inora, A. Adam, L. Lincoln, D. David, Minister, R. Robert. Date of birth, 08-12-1967. 08-12-1967. 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
0: 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I'm not running. I mean, air evac there.
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2: Return to Clear Valley Christian, Davidson, not a Christopher White, 2022 Mitsubishi.
1: 10-4.
0: Down the southbound lane from the Dix exit. I'm not going to be able to get around traffic.
2: Clear Valley Christian, Davidson, not a Christopher White, 2022 Mitsubishi.

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Victor's called again, advised that the neighbors are playing music and mimicking him, and the police won't do anything about it.

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License, and Sex Offender Response. Jeffrey William Hupp, male, 5'9", 165, brown hazel, registered sex offender. 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
1: West City, 785. 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I did not hear any music. Go ahead and show me back 101.

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0: Could you advise the Troop 9 guys that are on our scene to switch over to 10A? Because we need to get a hold of them if they haven't already.
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0: and doesn't want me to send you. 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That's who I got. He's now calling county.
1: Denver County can deal with it.

0: 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Information, 57 northbound, 162 exit ramp. We shut down for 15 to 20 minutes. If you let IDOT know while they attempt to get that truck out.
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0: requested if it goes beyond 30 minutes that they be called back.
1: Those fire trucks that are on
2: the floor. Female activity requesting an officer regarding damaged property. Advising a female was driving a car throwing rocks at a male's vehicle near her residence over by the grade school.

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Suspect's wife is supposed to be coming up here to provide him with a ride. But I'm still going to be on this call for a moment.

0: 984, just north of the 109 when you get here, Will. Shut the lane down if you want to shut the on-ramp off.
1: I-4, go ahead. I-4, reference 706 South Mulkey, Joseph Cheney, your RP called back, advising the officers just drove off, had some choice words, requesting you to come back and speak with them.
2: 10-4.
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2: Bomber? Oh, Collinsville, my heart green 2010 Honda sedan expired 6/26, this time it's coming in for insurance.
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0: 60, go ahead.
1: C60. That deer crash is going to be on 159 at North Deer Park Drive. 159 at North Deer Park Drive. Fire EMS is out with him now. Don't believe the vehicle is going to be drivable.

his current options. 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

0: いだから。
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2: trailer. 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She advises there is a guy and his two daughters that are at her house. She would like them to leave. She states that they don't live there, but it is unclear.
0: 10-4, we'll be in route.
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0: 6, this is going to be between a Logan Hart and a Micah Jones. 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She advised currently everything is verbal.
1: Just realized, he's an application, he's a self-warm, requesting no flashing lights.

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1: Copy that.
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0: 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They'll be there in 5 to 10 minutes.
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2: The outside temperature is 61 degrees Fahrenheit.

0: 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You're all good to clear. Appreciate you. And 4, I'll notify you.
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They advise they'll be outside wearing jeans, a blue shirt with white tennis shoes. Time out, 1240.

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Any mileage is 80382. 80382.

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0: 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Point X 85, we've got a lane open. We're going to clear the queue out, and then we'll start towing the vehicles.
1: 4. Point X 26 information. Point X 26. The refrigerator on the trailer is fine. I spoke with the company. They're going to send a truck from St. Louis to pick up the food from the tow yard.

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0: The outside temperature is 61 degrees Fahrenheit.
1: Bring six. Driving the wrong way, driving eastbound on the westbound side of 70 on the shoulder, a black pickup, eastbound in the westbound side of 270 on the shoulder, a black pickup. Apologies, between 270 and 141.

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1: Three high rise in Murfreesboro.
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I'm going to be out at 1008 Crosby Street, Wolfville. Speak with a victim of a domestic battery that occurred outside Florida. 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
0: Main is South Pine, West Main and South Pine. Dylan Johnson's called 911 from a disconnected phone. Sounds extremely intoxicated, stated he thinks he's going to die, and then hung up.
1: Yeah, 4, I'll be in the room.
2: Teresa, south out of 364, 0118.

0: ZX, Frank Zebra 30368, Frank Zebra 30368. It's going to be on a white Nissan.
1: Fifty-four

St. Louis County, one point. You have a trooper of Dale Cole's 40 motor vehicle crash southbound 217, J.J. Kelly Memorial Drive, southbound 270, J.J. Kelly Memorial Drive. There was a report of a work truck that was struck by a tire that's somewhat blocking the road, and the vehicle is smoking. We do have officers around.

0: at the Consul Avenue with that vehicle.
1: County, I'll be allocating in the federal courthouse parking lot.

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0: 971, go ahead.
1: Turn 2 sharp and the trailer is down in the ditch, and I'll be standing by for traffic control until tow arrives.
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2: 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Silver pickup truck wanted for robbery out of Soja.
0: Seven eight one, voice Sam, John David. It's a Dodge pickup.

Burning a space for day 28 advise the situation is here, three subjects in custody, River Park, Collinsville Drive.

Mr. Johnson advised me the other day that his stepdad out in Thompson, Larry, bought him a camper to stay. Is he allowed at that address, or is he still trespassing?

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1: Further.
0: 10-4.
2: He's got a damn pussy something, I'm not sure what.
3: 10-4. Also on. I'm also not finding anything of him being trespassed from Thompsonville, but if it's an older day, we probably won't have it.
2: Yeah, 10-4. He's severely under the influence of some. It's not safe to go anywhere besides the hospital. Kind of detox.
4: Keep traffic stop. 57 southbound, milepost 68. 57 southbound, milepost 68. On a gray Ford truck, gray Ford pickup truck. He Edward R. Robert, 547-67 B-Boy truck. Edward R. Robert, 547-67 B-Boy truck.
3: South Pine intersection of West Main and South Pine Benton. West Main, South Pine, Federal Courthouse parking. PD on the scene is a 29-year-old male, heavily intoxicated. Timeout, 129.
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Rescue Disregard, Tones, South Pine at West Main, South Pine at West Main, PD on scene advising, cancel EMS. They're going to transport the patient to Franklin ER. Timeout.

Dispatch, 16. 16. 16. 16. 16. 16. 16. 16. 16. 16. 16. 16. 16. 16. 16. 16. 16. 16. 16. 16. 16. 16. 16. 16. 16. 16. 16. 16. 16. 16. 16. 16. 16. 16. 16. 16. 16. 16. 16. 16. 16. 16. 16. 16. 16. 16. 16. 16. 16. 16. 16. 16. 16. 16. 16. 16. 16. 16. 16. 16. 16. 16. 16. 16. 16. 16. 16. 16. 16. 16. 16. 16. 16. 16. 16. 16. 16. 16. 16. 16. 16. 16. 16. 16. 16. 16. 16. 16. 16. 16. 16. 16. 16. 16. 16. 16. 16. 16. 16. 16. 16. 16. 16. 16. 16. 16. 16. 16. 16. 16. 16. 16. 16. 16. 16. 16. 16. 16. 16. 16. 16. 16. 16. 16.

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I'll be around 21 confirmed.

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1: Another traffic stop, Broadway and Taft Street, Johnson City. Broadway and Taft, Johnson City. Gray

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1: 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I'm going to head to the crash site.
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She paid DUI 55 North Belmont, close 15, 0151, Silver Nissan Altima, temporary registration numerals unknown, temporary registration numerals unknown, traveling below the posted limit in the left lane, make your own case, safely ship back home, okay, 35.

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2: 7 David 5, Bitten units are out at Franklin ER, request for 105. Okay. I have a deputy en route. Correction on that, I do not have a deputy en route at this time. They transported Dylan Johnson to the ER. One of them, he'd have requested a 105.
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It's a silver Buick sedan, silver Buick sedan. G George J John 18815. G George J John 18815.

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0: 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Black Toyota Corolla. E. Edward J. John, 14105. 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

Swan, please report your ambulance to South Emerald Lane and West Chautauqua Street for a 22-year-old female who's giving birth. The baby's head is currently out. Timeout, 210.

0: The outside temperature is 59 degrees Fahrenheit.
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0: Mill stop, 125 on Jim Road.
1: Tacornix 114, traffic stop, 57 North Bowen, northbound, milepost 72, 57 northbound, milepost 72, on a gray Toyota, sedan, gray Toyota sedan, Missouri plates, L. Lincoln and Norris 6, C. Charles 0, S. Sam, L. Lincoln and Norris 6, C. Charles 0 SM, 27 plates.

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0: columns, but any attempts?
1: We're going to be clear. 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
0: Shoot up this road. And East Runnett Road. 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
2: Into form.

0: 1898. It's west of 71st and St. Clair in the area of Rock. Yep. Big stone thing in St. Clair Avenue.
1: CPD, NSA, you are unable to locate. We're going to be clear, advise them calls back as they find them.

0: 954, go ahead.
1: Southbound, plus 154. White truck tractor, white trailer, white truck tractor, white trailer. Illinois trailer, 994-478, S. St. Louis, T-Tom. 994-478, S. St. Louis, T-Tom. Illinois trailer.

0: 11 traffic stop. Illinois 13, Genesee Road, Carbondale, Illinois 13, Genesee Road, Carbondale. Red Toyota Corolla. H Henry 485502. H Henry 485502.
1: Two eight zero one nine five. Let me know if you need a repeat. 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
1: 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He already got transported. I'll be out in St. Clair County.

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1: 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White Jeep, E. Edward Y. Young, 57440, E. Edward Y. Young, 57440.

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2: 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Initial Lincoln. Green. G-R-E-E-N. Ashanti L. Green. Female. Date of birth 5-2-2007.
3: Go ahead.
4: Collins, 88. Took care of myself at 3930. I'll have info in the notes.
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1: Now, 5-2-2007. 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Female black, 19-5-3-115, black brown. History, aggravated battery. 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
2: 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They advised they had an alarm trip and was observing the break-in on camera.

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2: the outside temperature is 58 degrees Fahrenheit.

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0: 4.7, guys.
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1: 10-4, have they not?
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0: following I-57 northbound, mile post 25. Reckless driving I-57 northbound, mile post 250252, white Dodge van, make your own case authority, Union County, SO, Troop 10.
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0: foreign exchange traffic stop. Exchange traffic stop, 851 at Limestone School Road, Union County. 51 at Limestone School Road, Union County. On a gray Mazda, Missouri, Boy King 4, John 9, Lincoln. Boy King 4, John 9, Lincoln, Missouri. The 2028 plate.
1: John 9 L Lincoln. Clear 724 Mazda utility.
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1: Mission Lake Beach, ambulance, please respond. Road Ranger, 1701, Route 148. 1701, Route 148. RP, advise that he's experiencing extreme chest pain, numbness in the hands. It's very difficult to breathe. He's located in the men's room. Area PD out, 0259.
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3: C 49 opening route.
2: Eleven. Can you attach field report number and notes for this, please? X 11 10-4 field report 1804. 1804.
4: It's 3 a.m.

879 traffic south. 9 traffic stop. 57 northbound 60, 57 north 60. White Ram pickup. White Ram pickup. No 28.

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1: 2.1 4722
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1: 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St. Mara, the patient will be transported shortly.
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1: The outside temperature is 57 degrees Fahrenheit.

0: 4954, traffic zone.
1: Thank you, Paul.
0: 4954, traffic stop. Send the eastbound, I'll post 105. Send the eastbound, I'll post 105. Blue passenger car, blue passenger car. G. George Adam, 202-76. George Adam, 202-76. 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
3: Maroon truck with a trailer, unknown license plate, unknown maker model of the truck. The complainant stated the truck exited at 34, the Albers exit. She wasn't able to tell if he went north or south on Albers Road.
4: It went, got back on the interstate, westbound. I said exit, and when I went past there, it went behind me and went back westbound on the interstate that cut across.
3: 10-4. I'll advise ISP.
4: It looked like a dually pulling a flatbed trailer, but I don't know what was on the back of it.

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35, traffic stop. Sequoia 35, traffic stop. It's going to be Highway 7 southbound, 65 off ramp. Highway 7 southbound, 65 off ramp. White truck tractor flatbed trailer. White truck tractor flatbed trailer. Illinois City. 100-1624 at Sam over T-Tom. 100-1624, Sam over T-Tom.

DUI, Illinois 13, southbound, Tilden T, Randall County. DUI, Illinois 13, southbound, Tilden T, Randall County. 0315. Gray Chevrolet pickup. 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

Drive, City of Farmington, Crawford. 6217, 3661, breathing problems. 113 Wrigley Drive, City of Farmington, Cross, Roper Loop, 324.

0: 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Email with last name of none, Nora Union, Nora Nora first name, Sam Henry Adam, Nora Ida, Adam Henry with middle and Nora, 10-15-2001, 10-15-2001, I just need a return, still need a return, and I'll take a time and number.
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The outside temperature is 60 degrees Fahrenheit.

0: eye color across from 5022. 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
1: Panama Street, El Dorado. 00 Panama Street, El Dorado. 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Timeout 3:30.

304, Indiana.

lady. Vehicle fires in Fort Westbound, Kings Highway. Underneath the bridge that's in Fort Westbound, Kings Highway. Wonder if you all were made aware of that.

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0: Or 1050 animal, 64 east, the 115, 64 east, the 115, a white Ford F-350 and a flatbed trailer. White Ford F-350, flatbed trailer, no injuries, off on the side of the road, but...
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At 1781, Novell Road. 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Cross streets are Hawksnest Drive and Lake Court. 0405.

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1: E4, go ahead.
0: Two point four information. I just passed that vehicle. It'll be 64 westbound, the 116. Let me turn around now.
1: Miami 84, 10-4.

0: Nuke 1 out of 4 Rock. One out of four arrived, 64 West, the 116 white Ford pickup pulling a gooseneck trailer, California trailer, 4XX-ray Indora 5885, 4XX-ray Indora 5885, California trailer. Just put that in the nose, please.
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0: 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California temp, E Edward C. Charles 1-8, P. Paul 7-9. E Edward C. Charles 1-8, P. Paul 7-9, California temp.
1: /984, California temporary, E. Edward C. Charles 1-8, P. Paul 7-9, Torabaya Norvell. 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

0: 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Timeout 422.
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0: information, we've toned AMR and your first responders, 121 Prairie, female patient, ground level fall, no injuries.

0: Comet City, go ahead.
1: I-70 eastbound, mile post 52. I-70 eastbound, mile post 52, a large section of tarp covering the left lane. And does not have anybody any closer than we.
0: 10-4 and rest.

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1, please report your ambulance to 508 East Fisher Street in Carbondale for a 77-year-old female who fell and needs assistance getting up. Unsure if there's any injuries. Timeout 436.

Ridge Road. I called him back. He advised that he meant to call the Centralia Police Department. There's no history there other than 911 hang-up calls.

0: He was calling Centralia Police because he lives in Centralia, but is currently staying at his grandma's house. And his uncle had advised him that someone was breaking into his house in Centralia. So that would be why he was trying to get a hold of Centralia.
1: Yeah, Group 15, yeah, Union 991.
2: County Medic 2, we just passed Ziegler Rescue. 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

0: might need to confirm this for me, but I believe 117 Fiddler Ridge is a tower.
1: Got, and when I asked him where he was, he advised me that he's not sure where his grandma's house is.
0: Disregard. I'm not sure. I believe we'll disregard for now, then.
2: National 11, Indiana Commemorative, 2027, over KKU Union 991. 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

0: 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I need you to respond and stage in the area. 5187 Gannett Road. 5187 Gannett Road. It's going to be for a female who's involved in a domestic situation. Scene is not secure. Time is 436 OEMC clear.
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0: have you be on the lookout for Aiden Furlow, last known to be driving a purple pickup truck. If spotted, hold for county. He's involved in a domestic.
1: 10-4. Carville EMS, respond to 223 Timber Trail. 223 Timber Trail for a 73-year-old female who has fallen, not injured. Your timeout, 447, have PD clear.

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0: 10-4, I believe we are on the phone with Dad now.

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2: The outside temperature is 63 degrees Fahrenheit.
1: V3, go ahead.
0: Test. I-70 eastbound at the 98, 70 eastbound 98, truck tractor, semi-trailer, Tennessee trailer, 376943 TTOM, 376943 TTOM, Tennessee.
3: Tennessee trailer 376943 TTOM clear, white 2023 Hyundai trailer.
0: I'm on, prepare as well, I work.

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2: 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No ground for arrest.
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1: 10-4.
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0: 10-4.

received a call from the alarm company for 206 East Market Street, Big Shot's front door entry. I'm going to be attempting to contact the holder.

This is Highway Mouse. Highway Mouse respond. 1340 East and Daffodil Lane, apartment number 10. 19 Romeo, plenty of chest pains. Saw 521, Authority Madison, County 91.

0: last seen walking, wearing all black, continuing towards Force.
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0: down I from. Jefferson County, I've got a Walmack officer out with this vehicle. It's going to be a car deer 1050. Advised fire is not needed. I'll be canceling the fire department.
1: 10-4. Did he advise if there's any injuries? I have legends en route, but I'll disregard them if they don't need to go.
0: He just advised you can 22 Littons as well. There is no injuries, just a report only.
1: 10-4. Thank you. I'll keep a deputy in route.

0: on supervisor patrol.
1: Attention on Ventnor County EMS, please respond I-57 southbound. Looks like the milepost 1-4 be right at the beginning of I-57. Got a semi possibly having an asthma attack. The semi is on fire. Repeating, Alexander County EMS respond to I-57. Semi on fire. One of the passengers is having an asthma attack.

0: 19-1, Frank Q. Queen, 57625, clear, gold 2005, Ford Utility, hit base off 1027 and registration response. Gentry.
1: County, we're just going to cancel Jacob, everybody. Walmack is advising Jacob, this is in Walsh Coast venue. I'll notify them. Your deputy can 22.
0: Expired. Caution is not listed. Gentry is valid. Go ahead.
2: Cancel contacts here.
3: 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Not sure why that went off. Still securing the perimeter.
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0: 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Good morning.
1: Next to vehicle fire, 57 South on the bridge coming into Illinois. 57 South on the bridge coming into Illinois. Fire.
2: 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Cross Street Sir Highway 364 West. 0532.

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0: 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Does not believe she is injured.
1: G1 10-4. 19-3, 10-4.

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0: traffic already packed up.
1: And Medic 121, 6K altered LOC, Hickory Ridge, at 3, 403 Court, cross streets are Willett Road. 9534, and Medic 121, 6K altered LOC, Hickory Ridge, at 3, 403 Court, cross streets are Willett Road.
0: He's going to let me know. 74 as long as she can run down there.
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1: 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Nunez. At 20, Parkview Drive. 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

0: Z0, Ida, 1-1, 1028. 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
2: Roll X-ray 10-4. X-ray 2, fire's going to have to come in on the northbound side. It looks like traffic got shut down on the northbound side also. Or you're advising it is shut down on the Missouri side, northbound.
3: Looks like traffic shut itself down.
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1: Thanks, Dangler.
0: And can you get a hold of, notify IDOT and see if they can get some trucks out for assistance and notify them with the fire on the bridge in case they need to check it for integrity afterwards.

0: see the phone information.
1: Go ahead.
0: Actually, be advised that the two subjects that were in the vehicle are outside of the vehicle with a flashlight trying to flag down, trying to get your attention. One of them is having an asthma attack. Fire and EMS, not on scene yet.
1: 10-4-13, leave us employment.
0: Extra 10-4.
2: County, would it be possible to contact the county that is right across the bridge in Missouri Station? We are about to turn on to the on-ramp, and there's traffic backed up. At least
3: county, you can log
2: construction. I probably will not be able to get to this station. 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
1: 10-4.
5: The outside temperature is 62 degrees Fahrenheit.

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0: The conversation I had with the person was completely unintelligible, but I believe they agreed they were at 2, C. Charles. And there's someone in their apartment. That's about as much information as I could get.
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0: 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Attention Union County Ambulance. 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An 18-year-old male with blurred vision, fluctuating heart rate, would like to be checked out. The Union County Ambulance. Respond to 414 East Davie Street, Nana. 18-year-old male with blurred vision and a fluctuating heart rate would like to be checked out. Timeout 548.
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0: diversion of 57 southbound.
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0: IL 13 is double checked with the Department of Charleston. They're double checking that their ambulance can come over into Illinois on something like that. They're supposed to let us know.
1: 10-4, let them know that it's on the bridge close to the state line. They can just say that they're in Missouri.
2: Town Richardson Road, Interstate 55, gray Honda CRV, MSL X-ray King 4 stand 6 out. 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
10: 49, I still got her on the phone. She's alert and conscious, but she is white-headed. I've got Williamson County Sheriff's Office en route to that location as well.
11: Call's not making any sense to me. Let's see.

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1: People, if you would administer and vote your subjects, be a little better. And then Taylor was administered to one of the occupants. He's doing a little bit better now.
2: The original EMS was coming from Alexander County. Stuck in the traffic. Yep. Mississippi County EMS checking if they can come into Illinois to assist.
1: Okay. 10-4.

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3: 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It just drove off the roadway.

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1: 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Do you need to put a fire out? We'll check and advise. 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
1: XTN. Can you call Pulaski County Dispatch and advise them? I informed the deputy the Caro 60 bridge has a weight limitation that the truck, most truck tractors, semi-trailers can't cross unless they're empty.
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1: 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I told them to open it up to let them off. 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
2: Trevanna, Douglas driving I-64 westbound Mile Post 4. Unit Douglas driving I-64 westbound Mile Post 4, 0604, White Dodge pickup, make your own case, KSB 235.

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0: The outside temperature is 58 degrees Fahrenheit.
1: Advise Washington County, they can open it up at the 8th and let the traffic come on down here. I got 10 hours of control set up. It'd be best for everybody to come down this way.
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2: Charles 48.
3: Thank you.
2: Thanks, Tan. I have Pulaski on the line. Did you advise that they can open up at the 8 and come on down to the 1 or get on at the 8?
4: 78263.
5: Control. We don't have them. They're not responding up there. They're coming down here to the 1.
2: Exit.
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1: Seven from 52, do you need any additional?
2: I've got myself 74 and 58, and then 2 will be here once midnight clears. I think we'll be fine for now.
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Troop 9, reckless driving, I-70 eastbound, milepost 116, 616, white truck tractor, white double trailer, white truck tractor, white double trailer, expo on the rear of the trailer, expo on the rear of the trailer, make your own case, State Police Troop 9 to Coyne.

0: Country Cross from Maple and Hazel, City Bismarck. 3181, a call for additional clothing. 1212 on the street cross from Maple and Hazel.
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2: Thanks. 75-year-old female who rode off the couch and needs a lift assist. Turn out 620.
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2: 445, 1041, Phil.

of Hales Avenue, northbound 55 south of Hales Avenue. No injuries in southbound black body sedan versus a semi cab and box trending really. Both vehicles are on the shoulder after reporting pain. Five.

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1: The outside temperature is 57 degrees Fahrenheit.
2: 4300 block of Van Buren, the people that are out getting ready for work and the children that are waiting to catch the bus. Lieutenant.
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0: advertising.
1: Go ahead, 7. 58. Will it take off for 116 and he can head for 42 once you get here?
2: 10-4. Is he up at the 8 or
3: 1? 1-1 first, SRO.
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0: 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Create this PFS, please, for a photo van enforcement at 7 South 149. Secure 8 hours.
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2: 10-4. Yeah, they just need to stay on the northbound side, go around the barrels, and come on up here on the bridge on the northbound side.
0: Next 10-4.
3: Turn around 6:30.

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Cross Street to Emergency Drive into Inverton Circle. 0635.

0: 10 Pine Route.
1: We're currently westbound through construction on 13, approaching 2nd Street in Murphy. Vehicle has its flashers on. I don't know why it's continuing through traffic, so I'm going to have an investigative stop here in just a second.
2: And 10-4. That comes back clear and valid to Elisa Hubs out of Murfreesboro on a black 2017 Kia utility.
1: 10-4.

That's the hospital. I'm going to have a stop on it.

A114 10-4. The other operator is disseminating a broadcast. The suspect vehicle is a white pickup with a flatbed, white pickup, flatbed pickup truck with big metal pipe on the back. I-55.

0: Our temperature is 57 degrees Fahrenheit.
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0: they are passing exit 12. 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
1: I know you're not going to believe this, but there's nobody here to let us in. Can you give them a call and see if somebody comes into the front door?

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1: The reporting party advised they were stuck in traffic. 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

0: for being in the truck was driving us 54 West 90638. 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ZZ Britton Mary 78. 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
1: 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It's been placed in the note.

0: 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They're in a beige Kia Sorento. Timeout 652, Authority Johnson County Sheriff's Office, KMDU 272.
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0: of Renato Alves out of Murfreesboro.
1: Yeah, 4, I'll be secure, give me.

0: 7 from 10. IDOT right now is opening up this turnaround. They're going to try to clear out the queue up here from the 1 up to this point. And send them back northbound, so you might have Britton stand by till we get, till they get this cleared out. So I can help them set, southbound in that time lane.
1: Go ahead.
2: Sam 10, have a report of an older model tan Chevy pickup eastbound State Route 154 from County Line Road. State Route 154 eastbound from County Line Road. Driving at a very slow rate of speed. Advised there's a trash bag covering one of the windows. Caller was advised they're going to cause an accident.

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1: Six-year-old male who is having heart problems. 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

California units, Troop 8, cancellation. Cancel wanted investigation, leaving the scene property damage accident. I-70 westbound to 17. Vehicle has been stopped. 270 westbound, outpost 8. Authority, State Police, Troop 8, calls. LTSB 235.

0: is not very responsive, not verbally responsive. His breathing, requesting ambulance assistance. Timeout will be 7:08.
1: Temperature is 55 degrees Fahrenheit.

Chevy, registered owner is not attached. It expired in August 26th.

0: bad migraine. He's busy. He was recently in a car accident. Time out. 710 here in Petey Cliff.
1: Buckner. Got a report of a black SUV all over the roadway. No, 1028. It is eastbound, headed into Benton. Reported all over the roadway, ran two vehicles off the road.

0: Edward, M. Mary, M. Mary, I. Ida, and Nora, G. George, and Sue, first name Kendra, K. King, E. Edward, and Nora, David, R. Robert, A. Adam, Mitchell, R. Robert, wife, female, date of birth,
1: Central Westbound, 43.3.
0: 1963
1: Westbound, 43.5. Red truck, red fuel tanker. Red truck, red fuel tanker.
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2: 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Finish putting it out. If you could go ahead and notify them, and I will meet them at the 1 and escort them up.
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4: 7 to 10, we're about done. I'm clearing them out. They're backing up a few here, if I can, and they'll be cleared out.
2: Okay, we're having a little controversy with the fire departments here, and not enough water, so we're trying to figure out how to get Britton's up here as quick as possible to get this opened up, or get the truck cleared where they can spray it.
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2: Seven from two.

0: units, Douglas driving I-70 westbound, Mile Post 24. Driving I-70 westbound, Mile Post 24, 715, white SUV, white SUV, F-Frank SM 13714, F-Frank SM 13714, 1028, Michaela Gilliam, Michaela Gilliam, 639 North 76th Street, St. Louis, White,
1: 1028, George H. Henry, 4, 6, 3, 7, on a red Dodge Journey.

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0: 7 B-Boy truck comes back clear valid to a Jacob out of West Frankfurt on a block 2001 show utility. Go ahead.
1: 10-4, okay, the only black SUV that I observed on the highway. They pulled into Walmart, didn't see any signs of erratic driving.

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0: 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You're on 15 Beaumont Crossroads. 15 Beaumont Crossroads. 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

0: 9, go ahead.
1: Michaela Gillian.
0: Lieutenant
1: 4. 76th Street, East St. Louis, by 2024 Dodge. Plate suspended, mandatory insurance violation, vehicle last seen, Illinois 4 southbound from I-70. Make your own case.

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0: 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I'll be clear.
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0: Charles 19, Travis.
2: Charles 19, go ahead.
0: Charles 19, traffic stop. 57 North, 54, 57 North, 54. It's a white Toyota 4Runner, white Toyota 4Runner. 330-9723, B-Boy truck. 330-9723, B-Boy truck.

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3: Flag 4.

Clinton at 38 traffic stop, US 45, Wayne County Road, 1500 North. 45, Wayne County Road, 1500 North. White Ford Escape carry-all. White Ford Escape carry-all. 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

station next to the Dollar General at 1226 North 41 for Medic 1. The medic rep for difficulty leaving at the Arco gas station next to the Dollar General, 1226 North 41 for Medic 1.

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0: We responded to 2113 Glenwood Avenue, 2113 Glenwood Avenue, El Dorado. An 82-year-old male in the store. He's been vomiting and in the hospital recently. Time out 735.
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0: contact Missouri Highway Patrol, have them shut it down again over there. 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
1: Police on scene advised to proceed Westville South Middle School. At 561 East Highway N, cross streets are East Highway N, 0741.

0: 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I'll be back 101.
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Medic 212, 9425, and 9610. 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
1: Versus Justin Common. I don't have a middle. Date of birth 3595, white male of Illinois. First is Xander. X Rick, Nora, David, Edward, Robert. I don't have a middle. Date of birth 4/12/2019, white male of Illinois.

0: Black Jeep Wagoneer. This is Virginia, T-Tom A. Adam SAM 6309. 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
1: Flag 324. Thank you, dear Virginia. T-Tom A. Adam SAM 6309 clear. 2025 Jeep SUV.

ESA, extra control as a school, Sinclair Elementary, up in 10-8. 7-6-8-10-8 from Sinclair Elementary at 7-6-8.

Street unit, reckless driving, Illinois 143 eastbound at Route 4. Troopy units, reckless driving, Illinois 143 eastbound at Illinois Route 4, 753. Maroon Ford F-150, maroon Ford F-150, vehicle observed, disregarding a stop sign, last name pulling into Marine School, make your own case.

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2: Alpha 4, what's going on with them?
0: Thank you for a small injury. 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
1: What's wrong?
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1: Can you respond to 342 North Commercial, Sparks Automotive? There's a guy in a red Chevy Silverado. Will you do a well check on him?
0: Okay. 5-8, that's the guy 5-1 was dealing with earlier.
2: 10-4.
0: 5-8, he had a knife. He hit up underneath his hood. He was 5-1 dealt with him.
2: 10-4.
3: Myself, 6-3 and 5-8 are gonna go over there.
0: 10-4. He's waiting on a deputy. I don't know if the deputy's contacted 5-1 yet.
4: 1-6-8-3-50. Call my registration. 1-8-5-1.
3: No, nobody's contacted me yet. So he's supposed to have been checked. We're out getting that. Waiting on a deputy.
4: 1-7-1-6-8-1-6-8, year 28th, Clear Valley, Gordon Underwood, out of Trenton, Silver 2018, Acura Sam.
3: I'm not sure if he's already spoken with them or if he just hasn't even went in yet. I did see a truck sitting out front though.

Yeah, everybody 289. 289. 289. 289. 289. 289. 289. 289. 289. 289. 289. 289. 289. 289. 289. 289. 289. 289. 289. 289. 289. 289. 289. 289. 289. 289. 289. 289. 289. 289. 289. 289. 289. 289. 289. 289. 289. 289. 289. 289. 289. 289. 289. 289. 289. 289. 289. 289. 289. 289. 289. 289. 289. 289. 289. 289. 289. 289. 289. 289. 289. 289. 289. 289. 289. 289. 289. 289. 289. 289. 289. 289. 289. 289. 289. 289. 289. 289. 289. 289. 289. 289. 289. 289. 289. 289. 289. 289. 289. 289. 289. 289. 289. 289. 289. 289. 289. 289. 289. 289. 289. 289. 289. 289. 289. 289. 289. 289. 289. 289. 289. 289. 289. 289. 289. 289. 289. 289. 289. 289. 289. 289. 289.

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0: attention, Carterville Fire Department. I need you to respond to 101 Prairie Road, Carterville. 101 Prairie Road, Carterville, for automatic fire alarm. Timeout 821, Williamson County clear.
1: County from Carterville Fire. I spoke to them on the phone. It was cooking smoke. They do not need any assistance.
0: 10-4, I'll call the alarm company and let them know.
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Curry Hall 5. 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The nurse is still wanting to speak with an officer.

0: one night. That's where that's from. Eastbound 55 on a silver Volkswagen. Silver Volkswagen, Missouri 2026. Edward Charles 4.
1: No oxygen.
0: King 9 XX.
1: He is responding.
0: Edward Charles 4. King 9 XX Ray. Missouri 26.
2: Missouri.
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4: 763. Zero Falking, Edward 55. Zero Falking, Edward 55.
0: I'm going to go to the next one.

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0: light duty EMTs. Such a light duty EMTs. Got a two-vehicle traffic crash with roadblock in Market and Ward's Mill. Market just south of Ward's Mill. Deputies in route. Marion PD timeout
1: 49 will be in route.
0: 49.
1: Marion, engine 1 also.
0: Engine 1, 10-4, thank you.

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0: of Egypt. Need you to respond to Market Road and Wardsville Road intersection for 1050. Deputy reports smoke coming from the vehicle, minor injuries. Timeout 819, Williamson County clear.
1: Thanks for
2: that.
3: 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I'll be on general.
4: 3 and a gray Mazda. Gray Mazda. Edward David 86538. Edward David 86538.
5: Requesting another unit, westbound 78, the 191.6 mile marker.

0: Good. Detach me to Ocean 235. It's your bait. Now I'm being round. That's 70 eastbound 33.
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Centra out of Missouri, XX-ray Mary for J. John for L. Lincoln, 27. X-ray Mary for John for Lincoln, 27.

0: 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At 407, East 2nd Street. Cross streets are Elm Street and East 4th Street. Fire alarm. Time of 0827.
1: Illinois passenger plate, E. Edward M. Mary, 29201. Edward Mary, 29201. It's on a white Chevy Impala that doesn't appear to be properly licensed or operational. And it's the sidewalk.
2: Advising that the neighbor at 208 West Street and multiple vehicles are parked on the side of the road and sidewalk. RB has asked them several times to move the vehicles because they cannot get in or out of their driveway.
1: With code enforcement, who's also on scene now?

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2: Toyota.
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0: 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I advise him to call if he comes back. 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
1: You good?
0: Charles 93 and stuff. 64 eastbound the 117, 64 east the 117. Black Dually pickup, flatbed trailer, Black Dually pickup, flatbed trailer, Kentucky. Trailer, Wyoming, five.
2: There's two vehicles currently stopped there, waiting for someone to come get the dog. It's not deceased. She says it's hurt, but it doesn't need to be put down.
3: Outside temperature is 59 degrees Fahrenheit.
1: Trailer.
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side. Currently putting a 24-hour tow inbound on.

0: 243, 10-4. RC did say there's a black Yukon and a red Traverse. There was two vehicles stopped there with the dog.
1: 10-4. This may be in county. I see some vehicles on Dallas Road.
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0: 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We'll be out with it.
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1: 9144, 9606, and Medic 111. Ineffective breathing. At 35, St. Nicholas Court. Cross streets or St. Agatha Court. 9144, 9606, and Medic 111. Ineffective breathing. At 35, St. Nicholas Court. Cross streets or St. Agatha Court. 0842.
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1: 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Lewis and Clark Garden. At 1221 Blue Blick Road. Unit 119A. Cross streets are Rosebury Drive and Gargane Drive. 0843.

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1: 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But, sure, run her and see if she's clear valid.
2: The Wood River Refinery referenced an injured deer. It is paralyzed.
3: Is 62 degrees Fahrenheit.
0: Stand by, Ben. That's cool. Thank you.

0: activated before.
1: George 27203 clear, 2025 clear. 4, 10, 4.

0: 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Just so you got a heads up.
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1: Ducorn, X-83, traffic stop.
2: Dodge United 6 is clear, Deaconess.
1: X-83, traffic stop, I-57 southbound rest area. Milepost 78, I-57 southbound rest area. It's a gray Lexus, SUV, gray Lexus, SUV, Georgia, C. Charles, R. Robert, J. John, 1163. Charles, Robert, John, 1163, Georgia.
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1: St. Joseph, St. Charles, at 300, 1st Capital Drive, Unit ER-15. Cross streets are South 2nd Street and South 3rd Street. Medic 212 and 9664, ETCD transfer. St. Joseph, St. Charles, at 300, 1st Capital Drive, Unit ER-15. Cross streets are South 2nd Street and South 3rd Street, 0908.
3: Good morning. The RP is stating that she was just walking by and noticed the doors open on that house. There is a maroon truck outside with a license plate 418-1467 D-Boy truck. She noticed that there was kittens trying to get out the door as well. She just found it was odd, wanted someone to go check on them.
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4: 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That truck.
5: It's going 938, traffic stop.
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4: 10-4, thank you.
5: It's going 938, traffic stop. US 45, Wayne County Road, 1450 North. 45, Wayne County Road, 1450 North. 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
7: Duke 1 X-48, traffic southwest Frankfurt.
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0: 3, go ahead.
1: We're going to be pulling a fire drill at Lincoln School here momentarily.
2: Okay, stop. Route 3 southbound to 270 westbound. Route 3 southbound with 270 westbound on a black Jeep, Missouri 4, Union J. John, H. Henry 25. Missouri 4, Union J. John, H. Henry 25, believe 26.
3: 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For Union J. John H. Henry, 25, clear, 2012 feet.

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1: 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They were waiting for a Walmart delivery. As the door opens, they didn't hear them.
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0: Sharp stuff. 71 on a white Lexus. White Lexus, Missouri Bicentennial, H. Henry V. Victor 2, P. Paul L. Lincoln A. Adam. Henry Victor 2, Paul Lincoln Adam, Missouri Bicentennial, 2027.
1: Missouri, H. Henry V. Victor 2, P. Paul Lincoln A. Adam, clear. 2016 Lexus 4-door.
2: Lexus. And 270 northbound onto westbound 70. 270 northbound onto westbound 70 on the ramp. Colors in a silver Honda HRV, a black Jeep Cherokee. Left and continue 70 westbound. It is not injury, not walking.
3: The outside temperature is 63 degrees Fahrenheit.

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ML Station, elevated heart rate,

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8706, 8712, 9144, Medic 361, and 9620. Motor vehicle accident and known injury. 6 Mile Marker Highway 364W. At 600, Highway 364 West. Cross streets are Highway 364 West off Rampant, Pudermuth Road. 8706, 8712, 9144, Medic 361, and 9620. Motor vehicle accident.

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2: 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Abdominal pain. Clarendale of St. Peter's. Attend. DeGray Drive. Unit 2408. Cross streets are Mexico Road. 0925.

0: 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We're clear. Black Sun, 18 short track trailer.
1: 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M1 advised that female got out of her vehicle, gave him the finger, and flicked a cigarette on his vehicle.

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1: Ran the credit up and it's refused. 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
1: East Elm Street, Papa John's, for a female that was strangled this morning at 3 a.m. in a domestic.
2: 9:30 a.m.
3: The outside temperature is 65 degrees Fahrenheit.

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ALS transfer. 84-year-old female with an esophageal stricture to Deaconess Marion. Repeating, Union County Ambulance. Respond to Union County Hospital Med-Surg 4. ALS transfer. 84-year-old female with an esophageal stricture to Deaconess Marion. Timeout 931.

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0: Sue, to report your ambulance to 1215 Chestnut Street. 1215 Chestnut Street, Daniels Building in Murfreesboro, apartment 107. 69-year-old female with a fall. She believes she has injured her knee. Time out, 935.
1: How are you?

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Traffic stop, Franklin County. Going to be route 149 at Dunston Road. 149 at Dunston Road with a red Saturn, passenger car, QQ 99-6488. 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

0: stitching to getting ambulance, stitching to getting ambulance. Front of the area of the 5,000 block of 146 West would be toward the other Berryville Road entrance. There'll be a little pull off.
1: Keep going next for you, bud.
0: Respond to
1: keep
0: around the 5,000 block of 146 West. Would be the other Berryville entrance.
1: Pull off car.
0: Two car 1050. One driver in the one vehicle claiming an injury is unknown about the other. Both vehicles are off the road.
1: You know, sir, standing arrest by Soil Instructor, subject to the area of sexual predator,
0: 5,000 block of 146 West,
1: Berryville Road, pull off,
0: have a two-car 1050, got one vehicle claiming no injuries, but unsure about the other, timeout 937.

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0: County West Side Forest Fund, 1045 Eaton High Drive, apartment 315 for a 61-year-old female late breathing, a possible bowel obstruction. County West Side Forest Fund, 1045 Eaton High Drive, apartment 315, 61-year-old female late breathing, possible bowel obstruction. What is that, Jeffrey?
1: Echo 293.
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3: The outside temperature is 66 degrees Fahrenheit.
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So I don't know if I advise you, but M1 at first said he wanted to sign a complaint and then said if it was a 1096 issue, he didn't want to, and then said he had to be at a meeting by 10 o'clock.

0: 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So relay that to him and see what he wants to do with it.
1: Do you have a name and number of the reporting?

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0: 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Cross Street Thermic Clay Road is at Clay Road, 0952.
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2: Smith, go ahead, show me how the Navy is here. 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

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The case with difficulty breathing. Newtown. At 3216, Rue Royal Way. Cross Street, Surrey, Starbuck Street, and Rue Royal. 0957.

Charlie 311.

Tow truck, white flatbed tow truck, Kentucky registration, T-Tom 1, T-Tom 901, T1T 901.

Washington United, need you respond, Black Diamond, Harley Davidson, north entrance by target, have a male subject, ground level fall, bleeding from the head, bleeding is being addressed, caller was not with the patient.

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1: Yeah, 49, Robert Y. Young, H. Henry 2489. 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
1: .343 secure. 28 when ready. .257-9834.
2: Out of Carbondale. It's been ran multiple times by multiple agencies in the last 10.
1: 10-4. I forgot you had that already. I'll be clear. No citations wrote. I'll fill you in when I get back.

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0: Attention Union County Ambulance. Attention Union County Ambulance. Respond to 404 East Cross Street, Nongola. 404 East Cross Street, Nongola. 70-year-old male complaining that his right arm is dead. Possible stroke. Repeating. Union County Ambulance. Respond to 404 East Cross Street, Nongola. 70-year-old male complaining that his right arm is dead. Possible stroke. Timeout 10 to 10.
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4: 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And I want to try to reach out to the lady he spoke with this morning in reference to that Cross Church Road call. Also, I'm 10-8 from Ray's.
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1: The outside temperature is 69 degrees Fahrenheit.
2: I'm at 360 East Franklin, Des Moines. Paper number 1089 and 1089.
3: Three traffic stops, check. Clear from Randolph. Window, this is from Randolph. Window, flight pickup, Randolph, trailer 028. Houston, Randolph.

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0: Troop 9 units, Charles 86, have situation secure 30. State Police, Troop 9 to Pine.
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0: South 69. 57 South 69. White Ford. White Ford. See George A. Adam. 25351. George Adam. 25351.
2: East Park 722. East Park. I got Lindsay Cooper on the phone. She advised Bradley Hills broken into her residence. She has locked herself in the bathroom.
1: X 52, George A. Adam. 25351. Clear white to 21-4 Cooper.

0: 4 parking citations, 2 to the alleged offending party, and 2 to the RP, since nobody was parked correctly. I advise them otherwise parking on the street is a civil matter, since the city owns the right-of-way.
1: I 4-10-4.
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0: 721 Market Street in Christopher. 720 West Market Street in Christopher. It's going to be on the back side. Permit 720. For a 92-year-old female, stated her legs are leaking.
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0: County?
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0: Information. He was on the line with the female. Okay, we've got a. She's now speaking again.
2: 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It's going to be on.
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0: 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Next available court date is going to be November 10th.

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1: Sequoia and Charles 95, I'm stopped. 57 northbound 59. 57 northbound 59. Yellow box truck. Yellow box truck. Ohio abortion. P. Paul W. William T. Tom 1203. Paul William Tom 1203. Ohio abortion.

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That went to the VA hospital, so we're going to be clear.

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0: Paducah, Kentucky, en route to Marion, VA, 10-04.
1: The outside temperature is 72 degrees Fahrenheit.
0: For safety information, en route to Marion, VA from Paducah, Kentucky, 10-04. White 2019 Ford Escape, white 2019 Ford Escape, Kentucky. J. John
2: gonna be clear.
0: 2 T. Tom 618, Kentucky. J. John 2 T. Tom 618, 1028. Christopher Drake Bowling, Christopher Drake Bowling, Paducah, Kentucky, 2019 Ford Escape. Suspect caution. Christopher Drake Bowling, Christopher Drake Bowling. Male, 12'6", 75, 6'2", 230, blue eyes. Male, 12'6", 75, 6'2", 230, blue eyes. Caution, advised he's going to shoot Marion, VA, if he did not get help. Last seen near exit 4, Paducah, possibly en route to Marion, VA. Authority, McCracken County Sheriff's Office, State Police, DuCoin, KSBJ 4.

0: Commander.
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2: By the curve going out of Royalton heading towards Hearst. There's a road crew working without any kind of safety precautions. The caller thinks this could be a traffic hazard. We should go out there and check on it.
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0: 1, go ahead.
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0: All right, 1, 10-4. Thank you.

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Cancellation, officer safety information. White 2019 Ford Escape. Kentucky. J-John 2 T-Tom 618. 2019 Ford Escape. Vehicle stopped by Marion PD I-57, exit 53. Illinois State Police Troop 10, KHP 244.

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0: Myself, 361, and Murphy Fire will be doing an escort from the middle school to country club. I'll let you know when we actually are starting.
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0: 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Go ahead.
1: I'll be out with the traffic stop at the high rise just across from my office. I got a 28 when you're ready.
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0: The outside temperature is 74 degrees Fahrenheit.
1: 3, did you check the area of West Mulberry and South Grant? West Mulberry and South Grant, 7 4 H 3 Lamb Monroe.

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I got a 27 by file. Alrighty, go ahead. SAM 530-5129, County 34.

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0: 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I believe it's Indiana. 203 SMD David. 203 SMD David. 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

that he does reside at 103 Oak Street. He has been given 1 week from today to get his three dogs rabies vaccinated.

0: That's 4 reports your ambulance to 610 South Thompson Street. 610 South Thompson Street for a 25-year-old female who is throwing up and believes she might have gotten a spiked drink last night.
1: Timeout is 11:03.

0: Lewis in for, needs you to go to 610 South Thompson Street for a 25-year-old female. States that she thinks her drink was spiked last night. She is throwing up.
1: Going to be in the parking lot at Myers, kind of across, let's say, 300 block of East Walnut Street in Carbondale. A silver Chevrolet Corvette. This is Illinois George Adam 24759. George Adam 24759.

0: board. It'd be, sound like David plate 538643.
1: 538643, D. David. 538643, D. David is showing expired suspended at a Benton on a black 2013 Ford pickup to Jason Walker from 27.
2: Copy, 5131 back in quarters.
3: Hello, Route 13 westbound at Spillway Road, Williamson County. Route 13 westbound, Spillway Road. Williamson County on the Black Nissan Road. Black Nissan Road. D. Edward F. Frank, 73436. D. Edward F. Frank, 73436.
4: Population, Hansel Road Rage originated, 255 south, number 15. Vehicle have been located in Holland Springs Quarry. Authority PD 2 5 6 and 2 5 6.

0: outside temperature is 75 degrees Fahrenheit.
1: 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Escort complete, 10-8.
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0: Last name's going to be Stuart, Sam, Tom, Edward, William, Adam, Robert, Tom, first name Gregory, George, Robert, Edward, George, Ocean, Robert Young, initial S. Sam, averse 7-6 of 87, 7-6 of 87.
2: Mary Charles, George, Edward, Edward, first Sterling, Sam, Tom, Edward, Robert, Lincoln, Ida, Nora, George. Date of birth, 7-22-87, male, Illinois.
3: Mary Charles, George, Edward,
2: first is Coy, King, Ocean Young, middle K, King.
0: Yeah.
2: Denver 10-4-0-6, 10-4-0-6, male, Illinois.
4: Email the EMS 4. Is there an apartment number with the address?
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Attention AMR, please respond 1305 Bailey Lane, Heritage Woods, 1305 Bailey Lane, Heritage Woods, room 245. Elderly male is jerking, unable to get out of bed. Very unusual for him. Your timeout is going to be 1116, Franklin County OEMC.

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0: Requesting your response, 511 West 5th Street, in Benton. Had a female caller advise that she was in the process of selling her house. Hasn't been in the house in a while. She came in to check it. Looks like it's been broken into. She is at the residence at this time. She's requesting an officer response.
1: 10-4, Phoenix.

0: 40 road in Carbondale, about 15 miles south of 40 road in Carbondale, and a silver, so maybe a silver price would be. 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

copy that 303 West North Street Center. She stated she is, her daughter got arrested last night at the VFW in Center, and she's wondering where her 4-year-old granddaughter went. She just wanted to call back

0: Newcornex A3 traffic stop I-64, eastbound the 81, I-64, eastbound 81, Silver Honda Odyssey, Silver Honda Odyssey, Missouri, XX-ray A, Adam 7, Z, Zebra 5, F, Frank. X-ray Adam 7, Zebra 5, Frank, Missouri, expiration shows 26.
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has two reports for ambulance code to Walmart in Murfreesboro. Have a 70-year-old male in the front at the checkout lines, broke out in a sweat, and is in and out of consciousness. Time out 11:29.

0: 10-4 Indigo code to Murfreesboro Walmart, 70-year-old male in the checkout area at lane 10 has started parking out of but is now in and out of consciousness.
1: Last name Pepper, Paul Edward, Frank, Edward Robert, first name Robin, Robert Ocean, boy, young Nora, two middles, F. Frank, A. Adam, date of birth 04-15-1999.

0: Are you ready?
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0: 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Respond to 1405 East Main Street. 1405 East Main. 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

0: 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You have Edward V. Victor 53802. Edward Victor 53802.
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1: The outside temperature is 77 degrees Fahrenheit.
2: Charles
3: 95 on stop. 57 southbound 59. 57 southbound 59. Truck tractor tanker. Truck tractor tanker. Texas trailer 038 F rank 136. 038 F rank 136. Texas trailer.

0: 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Silver 2026, polar, anchor.
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2: Last name, Finney. Frank, Ida, Nora, Nora, Edward Young. First name, Alexandria. Adam, Lincoln, Edward, X-ray, Adam, Nora, David, Robert, Ida, Adam. Middle initial, P. Paul. 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

0: Mr. David even living at this apartment complex. Called SIUPD and they have an address for him at 500 Central Boulevard. So I will be around there. I'll give you that apartment number when you're ready. Boulevard, apartment 1013.
1: Central.

0: the suspended 2 of 2027, original Beard out of Carbondale on a dark blue 2005 Dodge Sand, suspended for mandatory entrance violation.
1: Stand for. Hold that for a traffic stop. I'll be at 13, or not 13, Walnut and Watson.
0: 10-4.
2: Information. 2, put me on an incident. Give me a 2-car 1050 desk report. It occurred today, 6:30 a.m. approximately 57 South, mile marker 80.

0: outside temperature is 79 degrees Fahrenheit.
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1: Last name, Beard, Boy, Edward, Adam, Robert, David. First name, Reginald, Robert, Edward, George, Ida, Nora, Adam, Lincoln, David. Middle initial, D. David. 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

0: EMS 1, report your ambulance to 202 North Lark Lane, Carbondale, 202 North Lark Lane, Carbondale, for a female who has fallen. She is uninjured. Timeout is 11:52.
1: 1-0, for walk through the status.
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3: Available for

pre-traffic stop, I-64 eastbound, the 85, I-64 eastbound, the 85, white Toyota Sequoia, white Toyota Sequoia, Arkansas, 851, SAM XX-ray, XX-ray, 851, SAM XX-ray.

0: so.
1: Hi, United. This is Young and Fair in front of Riley. The two vehicles, 1050. One driver and passenger complaining of neck pain, unknown for the other vehicle. Time's 1157, Mary P.

Carbondale Fire, this is EMS, 202 North Lark Lane, 202 North Lark Lane, EMS on scene requesting a lift assist. Timeout 1202, KSJ 744.

0: at 8 at the intersection of the Young and Fair about seeing an accident.
1: It's in front of Riley's, closer to McLaren. Should be an officer on scene.
0: Simple.
1: JK 6, County.
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3: Beacon 4.
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2: 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I hadn't gotten a response. Yeah, Lieutenant, they've confirmed he was evicted back in July.
1: 10-4.

0: Jackson Dewcorn, Ax 83, clear, followed by traffic stop.
1: Ax 83, go ahead.
0: 3, traffic stop, I-64 eastbound 85 and a half, I-64 eastbound 85 and a half. It's a red Mazda CX, SUV, red Mazda CX, Washington, C. Charles, SMZ Zebra, 8145, Charles Sam Zebra, 8145.
2: I made contact with the caller after I called him back. It was a Jeremy Smith. He stated that his phone was in his pocket. It was an accidental call. Everything's fine.

0: 45 Wayne County Road, 1400 North. It's a red Volkswagen T1 carry-all. Red Volkswagen T1 carry-all. The only passenger, Edward and Mary, 80623. Edward Mary, 80623. The only passenger.
1: Is it on standby? 8114, Collinsville.

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2: Attention AMR, please respond 307 South Central Street, West City, to the West City Police Department. Got a 46-year-old male, has pain in his back, legs, and neck. Your timeout is going to be 1219, Franklin County OEMC.

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1: We're back in Carbondale. 10-4.
0: Jack 9, semi. Semi, you have any phones with you?
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0: 10-4, Jack 9, semi on Gorville Road in 57. 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

0: call county as well as Abbott EMS. I have Humphrey in the lobby requesting an ambulance for neck, back, shoulder pain.
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0: This is back out. 1509 Oak Street, Murfreesboro. 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

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Received a call from Larry Hallman advising of a boy on a motorcycle running up and down the road. 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
3: Spoke with older sister, she claims he's not there, doesn't know where he's at.
5: Charles 84, only the
3: she's
5: one thus far.
3: Message to mom, and hopefully get him up to the office to pick it up. Lieutenant.
4: North and south.

0: 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Pick up truck.
1: EMS 3, reports your ambulance to MHC, room 372 for a stretcher transfer going to Celine Care. Timeout is 1228.

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0: they advised it was on Gorville Road towards Gorville, but using 57 as the crossroad.
1: 10-4, I'll flip around at 42 and be back.
0: Charlie 4-4.

He said he's going to be selling the dirt bike, so he's getting it ready for someone to come and pick it up. And I told him to stay off the road with it. I'll be 10-8.

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2: 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So 103 will early, 58.
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1: 4-25, right?
0: You're calling 4-25, initiate SOS incident. 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
2: He appears
0: 10-4.
2: 4-25. I believe there's some splitting up property issues between him and the family. He was sitting out back eating pizza. 10-8.
3: Going Charles 9 information.
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3: 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Truck tractor dump trailer, no
0: ambulance call. 907 East Oak. 907 East Oak. 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Advised 86-year-old female, recently out of the hospital for colitis. She's not able to eat, sleep, or drink. They're asking you come to the southeast door entrance. Your time is 12:44.

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1: 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I have it 28. George A. Adam 20196. George A. Adam 20196. Mark it tagged abandoned here.
0: Four. George A. Adam 20196. Clear. Adam Halstead. Adam Halstead. Carlisle Dark Blue 2006. 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

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And for additional information, they're advising they do not want her trespassed, however removed for the day.

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2: Name is Reload.
0: Sam W. William. Charles K. King.
2: Otherwise,
0: Sam W. William. I have to see Charles K. King. 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
1: 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Secure 1 hour.
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1: The truck is out of the roadway. 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I'll be clear.
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0: RP, last name matches, Mary, Adam, Tom, Henry, Edward, Sam, first name Vincent, Victor, Ida, Nora, Charles, Edward, Nora, Tom, Michelle, C. Charles, date of birth 11/09/74.
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0: 10-4, I think he's almost dead. I'm scared.
2: Man, 21, if you're not 10-6.
3: 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I'll give you 21 here in a second.
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She is stating it's Derek Owens. She is wanting the mail out of the property, stating he has all kinds of drugs on him and everything. I advise he does just give her a phone call for now. Just go from there.

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1: DCFS called. She's about 20 minutes from the meeting point.
2: Yeah, he was out here helping too while sending that way.

0: received a call from a Michael Miles advising he is now home and can accept his paper that he you have for him.
1: 2019 Grace Kerr, 30 inches.
2: Thank you, Jennifer.

Troop 9 units on safe equipment. High 57 northbound, mile post 125. Unsafe equipment, I-57, northbound, mile post 125. 1306, white truck tractor, white van trailer, white truck tractor, white van trailer. 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

0: 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I'll be out. 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
1: AMR, respond to 1305 Bailey Lane at Benton. 1305 Bailey Lane at Benton. 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

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Vehicles continuing southbound St. Clair Avenue. 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

0: 151, just south of Pintail. It's going to be Illinois passenger, E. Edward A. Adams, 64584. Edward Adams, 64584, on a white board.
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0: trailer with a dozer, white semi with a Mutec pulling a dozer. 340-610-SAM-TTOM. 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
1: Out of Illinois, Watson, Kobe, K King, O Osin, B Boy, Union, S Ham, First Name, Kathleen, K King, A Adams, T Tom, A Henry, L Lincoln, E Edward, E Edward, 0
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0: 10-4, do you want me to get a location from him or tell him to come to the office?
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0: 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Wait, infinity. Tennessee temporary, Q Queen and Nora Z Zebra, 4.
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0: Right, 6 Ellington, clear. White Sound 15, Freightliner, down front.
1: Continue your reckless driving. 013 southbound from 146 where 1558. Silver Dodge Van, Silver Dodge Van. The line Frank W. William 41773, F. Frank W. William 41773, 1028, Evelyn Jones, Evelyn Jones. 700 Country Village Drive, apartment 109, Anna. 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

0: 65, go ahead.
1: All right, 65, traffic stop. Route 37 and I-57 Junction, Effingham County. Route 37 and I-57 Junction, Effingham County. It's Gray Ram pickup, Gray Ram pickup. Illinois B truck 428-4668. Illinois B truck 428-4668.

0: 536, Highway Patrol.
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1: 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B-Boy R. Robert, 40351.
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0: The outside temperature is 87 degrees Fahrenheit.
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Lutheran Social Services is out with a female that's having suicidal ideations. Carbondale Police is en route. Timeout, 216.

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2: Okay, go ahead.
1: To Corning, Charles 20, them stuff, going to be at the southbound scale. Say, white truck tractor with a tanker, white truck with a tanker, main trailer, 546-8651, 546-8651, main.
3: T-Tom, G-George, 5296, Manitoba, semi-trailer.

0: 5-1. Trailer 546-8651, clear. 2025. DESP tanker.
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Decoin XA3, traffic stop, East Water Street, near the high school, Pinkneyville, East Water Street, near the high school, Pinkneyville. It's a silver Tundra, silver Toyota Tundra, B-Truck 3838691. 3838691.

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0: Simple.
1: 25, Casey's on South Washington. Have a report of a black Nissan Versa that just pulled in there. Caller behind the report, there was a small child unrestrained in the back seat.

0: S3 or S4, Franklin County, follow up. Just received a call from a Jeremy Bonner. He had some concrete mold stole from him a couple days ago. He called Simcoe in the Heron Marion area. They advised they would not give him any information until an officer calls them and lets them know that they can give information to them. I do have his call back in the CAD.
1: 10-4, thank you.
0: 10-4.
2: 54602, Frank Henry, 54602.
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5: I'm direct, I'm closest unit. I'll be right.
4: 4K light purchase pickup and trailer, pull over to the right shoulder, mile post 47 southbound, 97 southbound, mile post 47.
5: Careful. Okay.
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8: 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I'll be out there for a few seconds reviewing video of the theft from this morning.
9: 65, traffic stop. Phillips 66, gas station off 750th Street, Effingham County. Phillips 66, gas station off 750th Street, Edgewood, Effingham County. It's a black motorcycle, Illinois motorcycle, Frank Charles 7699. Illinois motorcycle, F. Frank C. Charles 7699.
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1: 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It's milepost 45 for Rapid SOS, milepost 45.
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0: 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First is Shane, S-H-A-N-E, middle L. Lincoln, Mitchell, Shane, middle L. Lincoln, male, date of birth 02-26-1993, 02-26-1993, male Illinois.

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1: County, if you would, could you create me a call for service for a sex offender registration? I'll be out of the PD with the mail for that.
2: Do go next when they can arrive. The 57 South will be the 44 and a half. 57 South, Mount Plus 44 and a half. Above Dave Aloft, runway. Secure me 30.
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Have a 62-year-old male having some kidney issues. They're requesting transport. Timeout 1459.

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We're doing 64854 clear. 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

0: 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Have a customer, unknown issue. 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She gave blood. 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

0: 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No answer. It is still plotting at 2128 Herbert Street.
1: EMS, two reports for ambulance to St. Joe's, room 217, bed 1. First search or transfer going to Heron Hospital. Timeout is 1504.
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0: BB.
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on the information in case the Patrol receives a call.

0: Neil South, Kitchen High Rise, apartment 406, 22406, 48-year-old female with fetus.
1: The outside temperature is 84 degrees Fahrenheit.
2: EMS 404, report your ambulance to 408 East Sycamore Street, 408 East Sycamore Street, for a 25-year-old that is having his third seizure today. Timeout is 308. Fire Paul 20, go ahead.
3: County, you can show me back 101. That mail was redirected to the West City Police Department. The address you provided was in their jurisdiction.
4: Honda, four-door, 28 will be George Boy 73034. 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
6: Back. Clear suspended to a Cody Russo out of Lindbergh, Illinois, on a silver 1998 Honda four-door. Please suspended for mandatory insurance violation. 26 attached to Cody Russo out of Lindbergh. He is clear and valid. Class B David. No stop till convictions. Left 12.
7: Edward Young, 38717. Edward Young, 38717.
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0: 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What's 351 on?
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2: 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WM Ida, L Lincoln, L Lincoln Ida. First name is Jennifer. J. Johnny Edward and Nora, Nora Ida, F. Frank Edward or Robert, Millenhan, A. N. N. Date of birth is 011769. 11769.

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0: 492, traffic stop. Sweet Henrietta to Jefferson and Effingham. 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

0: made that male a phone call. Advised him county was the one that took care of the call last night, so he'll speak with the deputy in reference to his situation. 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

0: Fire FP1. 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They've been working out there for the last few weeks.
1: Message received.

0: 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Respond to 807 Jody Lane, Marion. 807 Jody Lane, Marion. Have a 67-year-old female, difficulty breathing. Recent bout of pneumonia, uncertain if it has come back. Marion PD timeout, 1519.
1: Four United, time over here, spotting.

0: attempted to make, several attempts to make contact, so straight to voicemail. 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
1: This is A2 Messenger 2, dial 1 box.
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0: lives at 300 North 5th Street, she advised that the house behind her house that is white was being broken into currently by two people using a screwdriver, and they were arguing with someone on the phone when they broke into the house.
1: Code.
2: Can you do that?
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4: Charles 28, go ahead.
3: Coin, Charles 20 them sub 57 northbound, Maples 40.

0: northbound 49. On the green truck, directly with a silver tanker. Green truck with a silver tanker. I believe it's Alabama trailer. Adams 0.
1: The outside temperature
0: 45768. Adams 0 45768. Alabama.
2: 2810-4. Charles, Alabama trailer, Adams 045768, clear, silver 2015 bulk tank trailer.
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2: 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She's wearing all black, hair is in the bun, has black hair.
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0: X-12-1050, I-64 eastbound, milepost 48, I-64 eastbound, milepost 48, Troop 8 requesting IS Troop 10 unit respond. They will have a unit en route. The injuries are unknown. Fire and EMS are en route. I will have a CFS shortly.
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0: 28 to Coyne status.
1: 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Charles 28, go to Q1, hour in CS. We are at Alpha 53.
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0: Franklin County, if you would show me, log me a call for service and show me out at 215 North Pine. I believe it's 215 North Pine. It's not, no numerics on it. And I have an Illinois Pasture 28 to run when you're ready. Illinois Pasture George Charles 14958. George Charles 14958.

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1: County Ada was advised to stay out of the roadway and to stay clear of traffic. You can show me back 111.

0: referral 14958 comes back. Clear valid to Timothy Nobles out of Ziegler on a white 2014 Chevy sedan. No 27 are attached. Go ahead.
1: Yeah, and for Mr. Nobles and his attorney at court yesterday requested that I check his residence here. I believe he has an order of protection against him, but the female party, the stepdaughter who has the OP, has vacated and left the state, and he would like to be able to return to his property, so you can show me out here, check and see if anybody's staying at the residence.
2: The outside temperature is 83 degrees Fahrenheit.
3: Right. Did he reset it?
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1: Charles 9324.
2: Left the residence. She did get a 28 for the vehicle they were in. It is a white 2012 Chevrolet pickup. Coming back to an Aaron's Tree Service. 28 is 4513948 B Boy. I advised her that a deputy would come by and speak with her.
1: 690, good.
2: She had.
3: Traffic stop. Refuge Road at Grange Hall Road in Williamson County. Refuge Road at Grange Hall Road in Williamson County on a white Volkswagen. White Volkswagen. David Zebra 79832. David Zebra 79832.
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1: Simple, thank you.
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1: We was taking the tape off of them to see if one of these was activated. We haven't found anything yet. But yes, we could probably use a can of air just to blow them out.
2: Black Nissan, Illinois 28, G. George B. Boy, 28952. 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
1: Fayette County, be on Black Dodge Nitro. 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Illinois V-Truck 382-0998. 382-0998. Illinois V-Truck.
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0: look up a number in-house. 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

0: 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You want me to attempt to make contact?
1: 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There was signs that someone's been squatting inside.
2: .402.

0: good working number. 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
4: The follow-up that I had follow up on earlier, that was a negative contact. She is now at the Ziegler Police Department looking to speak to

0: female that called earlier that was a negative contact on the follow-up, she is now at the TV wanting to speak to you.
1: Four.
2: I'll be around momentarily.
0: Four, thank you.
2: This is going to be the gift that keeps on giving today.

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Be advised, he's going to be by the back door on the outside of the building.

0: to respond to the Marion Federal Prison, 4500. 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Third party caller, no information available. Timeout 1550.
1: 49 will be en route.

0: 22 advised that Smith is the driver of that truck. He was there removing some of his items.
1: The outside temperature is 84 degrees Fahrenheit.

Tension United EMTs. Tension United EMTs here in division. Need respond 13 and 148. 13 and 148. Two car 1050. Unknown injuries. Turn out 1551. Here in PD clear.

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1: See if it'll reset.
2: And 148 for a traffic crash. Timeout 1552, Heron PD, clear.

0: Attention Williamson County firefighters, attention Williamson County firefighters. Need to respond, Auto Lake with Heron, 13 and 148, 13 and 148 for a two-car 1050, unknown injury. Timeout, 1553, Heron PD clear.
1: We haven't found a activated detector, but we're most of them. Leo, system reset progress.
2: Out of date.
1: Number 618-203-6693.
3: You go next on a transformation. Some information. I was just getting gas at BP in Nashville. I just got flagged down, advised of a hit and run. I observed a gray Toyota Tundra flee the scene at a high rate of speed. I'll be out trying to find it.
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0: I'm just east of the BP in a dead-end parking lot with a gray Toyota Tundra, 1028-371-5191. D-Boy truck plate 371-5191.
1: Jacksonville 210-4.
2: 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I'll be in Route 102.
3: 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Westbound, that was in the intersection.

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1: Port Mossack rest area. 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
1: 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Nashville PD just arrived. Other half of this dispute called it in, and they just responded.
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5: 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So White Nissan Road. 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

0: Not too good.
1: Dakota Echo, 1029. Last name Kennedy. K King, E Edward, N Nora, N Nora, D Edward, D David, Y Young. First name Joseph, common spelling. Middle name John, common spelling. Male, 10-03-64, 10-03-1964.

0: for no exact match, Joseph J. John Kennedy, wanted, probation violation, battery, assault. Male, 5'10", 270, green and brown. Outside extradition limitation, do not rest solely on this response. Kennedy, valid. Outside mirrors, good.
1: EMS 1 reports your ambulance to 2 Bentham Drive, Unit B. 2 Bentham Drive, Unit B. For a 56-year-old female with an infection that's not getting better, needs to go to the hospital. 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
1: 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Report of a 79-year-old male who has fallen. He is not breathing. Staff is advising he's on hospice with an active DNR. Marion PD, timeout 16-08.

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4: This is E2, 10-4. We can only
5: I'll be handling this crash report. It'll be eastbound at the 48 on 64. And I'll also need a field report for leaving the scene.
6: 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We are one patient.

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1729 and respond to 717 North 11th. 717 North 11th, have a 57-year-old female. Fell this morning, is now having breathing problems. Timeout is 1613.

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0: You go ahead, next one, 18 draft stop. The 148 south of Grassy Road, correction, north of Grassy Road. 148 north of Grassy Road, Williams County. It's a red Ford Focus, red Ford Focus. 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
2: Respond 476 Cave Road, Thompsonville. 476 Cave Road, Thompsonville. 85-year-old female, ground level fall. Alert, conscious, but bleeding from the head. Your timeout is going to be 1627, Franklin County, Illinois.
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0: Benson Road to Deaconess.
1: Medic 2, been route.
2: Medic 2, messenger, so you're still in route, 1627.

65 traffic stop. Route 37 in Illinois Street, Edgewood, Effingham County. Route 37 in Illinois Street, Edgewood, Effingham County. It's a green Saturn SUV, G George D. David 11984. G George D. David 11984.

0: Ascension Captain Fire Department, Ascension Captain Fire Department, respond to 4945 Water Valley Road. 4945 Water Valley Road.
1: Copy 127.
0: RP just called in center beam and beam field just called on fire. Repeating Ascension Captain Fire Department, respond to 4945 Water Valley Road. 4945 Water Valley Road, RP 13 field just called on fire. Timeout, 1633.

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1332, 1344, and 1330 en route.

EMS 4 reports your ambulance to 955 Villa Court, room 166 in the East Building. 95-ish-year-old female has blood coming from her private areas. It is flowing out. I'm out 60.

166 on the east side. It's going to be a 90-year-old female with blood coming out of her private areas flowing.

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3: Central.

going 1228 Chevy South by himself, 57 southbound 46, southbound 46, red truck tractor, white box trailer, red truck, white box, Alabama trailer, AIM 148220, AIM 148220, Alabama.

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1: Approach. 10-4, what's your location?
0: Sorry, I'm in. It's Kai Nels.

in that vehicle. Did smell marijuana around the vehicle, though. 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

0: good. You're going 8-7 debris. I have 8-7 northbound, 29.5. I have 7 northbound, 29.5. I'll be out.
1: Excellent.

Mile post 59. Perkins Drive, 957, mile post 59, 957, mile post, southbound, mile post 59, 1648, two vehicles, one blue Ford Mustang convertible, blue Ford Mustang convertible, second vehicle, black passenger car, make your own case, state police trooped in the coin.

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3: 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Report of a 19-year-old female who has passed out. She has come back to you. She is awake and breathing, requesting EMS for evaluation. 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

from us.

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2: Greenwich 115, traffic stop, US 45, Fillmore Street, Metropolis, US 45, Fillmore, Metropolis, be on a white Ford Flex. 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

0: 18 Ford Utility.
1: Southbound, Trail Tiers rest area. White truck tractor, white trailer, white truck tractor, white trailer. Main trailer. 395-030 C Zebra. 395-030 C Zebra. Main.

0: trailer 395030 Zebra Clear 2016 Wabash semi trailer.
1: Point X 66, traffic stop.
0: X 66, go ahead.
1: 66, traffic stop. 37 at Ewing Road, Franklin County. 37 at Ewing Road, Franklin County. Red Ford Maverick. Red Ford Maverick. Texas 28, 540 SAM B Boy 667. 540 SAM Boy 667. Texas 28.

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1: 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They had ran out of gas. They got someone bringing the gas to them. 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

0: northbound, approaching Newport Avenue, Vaughn County, 1702, gray Honda Civic, female white driver, male black in a hoodie passenger.
1: Mary, dispatch from United 10.
0: Female white driver, male black in a hoodie passenger, gray Expedition. Vehicles are passing multiple vehicles, approaching the livestock auction. Authority, PD Greenville, State Police.
1: We're going to be off scene. Did they happen to say what door to use?
2: 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She just divided the business for Little Treasures. 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
1: 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We'll just use the front door. 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

messaging service stuff. It's going to be 3rd, east of Catherine Metropolis. 3rd, just east of Catherine Metropolis. I'll be out with a white female on a bicycle.

0: or if they are going to bring the patient to your base, by card 129, 39, or 2, time it is such 17, 13.
1: Illinois truck plate 355-6897. 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
0: We received this call from Mercy Lifeline, so let me give them a call back, let them know you guys are accepting, and find out who their point of contact is to get further, and I will have that for you as quickly as possible.

0: camera for the storage units that 351 was talking about for a white charger that's there.
1: 5:15 p.m.
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1: 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I'll head over that way and check them out.
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1: 65, 10-4 en route. Just information. My computer's been down for about 20 minutes. I'm trying to get it started back up.

final contact is Mercy Medic 2057 on Perry Conventional. They're picking up a pediatric 2-year-old male having seizures, history of febrile seizures, EMS. We're still not to the LZ, not sure if they are still en route. Scene is very close to the LZ. Tower number 12939.

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0: South Plum Street, Carlinville, DNR Enforcement, Sierra 30.
1: 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Go ahead. Out of a storage unit.
2: 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I'll be there in just a few.
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William Sinclair, 1726.

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1: 3C, be advised, blood pressure last reading 80 over 41. 80 over 41, pulse is 190.
0: Message received, County, thank you.
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0: 5-4.

0: Persist reported a truck tractor semi trailer 1046 in a lane of traffic, I-57 southbound. Caller's advising right before the lake. She believes it's in the area of the southbound Rim Lake rest area.
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2: The outside temperature is 82 degrees Fahrenheit.

SS1, report your ambulance to St. Joe's, room 217, bed 1, for a stretcher transfer going to Heron Hospital. Timeout is 1735.

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1: Attention Marion Fire, respond to 410 South Aikman, 410 South Aikman. 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Smoke alarms are activated. They're not sure where the smoke is coming from. Marion PD, timeout, 1736. All occupants are outside at this time.
2: Message received, PD. 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
1: 3 and 1, 10-1.

0: Delta there in town. I did report it to DGSEP. I do not have ground contact just yet. Be advised, responding to a pedestrian versus vehicle. I will have further for you moving here for entry.
1: County Medic 3 has arrived at Franklin.

0: CD engine 3 is on scene. Nothing showing from the exterior. We'll be out investigating.
1: And 4.
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0: 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Nothing found yet. 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
1: X66. We are going to be... X66, we're going to be at milepost 80, just south of it. He has the right lane completely blocked, and traffic is backing up considerably.

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1: West Florence will be here for a follow up on yesterday's incident.
2: Can I get a neg on call tow? He has blown a front driver's side tire. He just needs a tire change, but if towing him is quicker, we'll do that. He's going to be fully loaded, approximately 70,000 pounds.
0: 10-4. Taxi 6, go ahead with 28.
2: 66. 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
3: The outside temperature is
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1: Go ahead, 3. 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It was just a little small fire in a range hood.
0: Boy, 926. It's out. 477, main trailer.
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2: 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Illinois 13 at Norman Road, Williamson County. 13 at Norman Road, Williamson County. A white GMC Yukon. White GMC Yukon. G. George, J. John, 33507. George, John, 33507.

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0: The attic is clear. There's a light haze. The vent stack coming off that fan motor just terminates up here. Terminates below the insulation. I cleared a lot of the back. There's nothing there.
1: Message received. Thank you.

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2: 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It's the Neurostored of Raven House, called in by the alarm company as a general fire alarm. 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
0: County, can you shell me out here? 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

0: information. There's a white utility van, 70 eastbound to 121, 70 eastbound to 121. It's on the left shoulder, it's in Patterson. I just passed it. I'm going to turn around and check on it, and I'll be back en route to the 10:15 moments early.
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0: Assisting you in Northern, this is Bob, 13442 Bowling Alley Road, 13442 Bowling Alley Road. Caller advises he smells smoke, smells like plastic is burning. It's not coming from inside her house, it is coming from outside. Wants it investigated. Your timeout is going to be 1755, Prince of County, Oklahoma.
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3: 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However, when you came back, instead of him answering, he tried texting you saying he didn't mean to call. 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

0: 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Illinois 37, Blue Sky Drive, Williams County. It's a silver Ford Focus. 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David Queen, 65134.
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They had Ratchet Strap come up, hit their windshield, and crack the windshield. They're going to be on their way. Clear from this motor assist, be backing around to the 1050.

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0: 10-4. 13 at Illinois 166 in Williamson County. 13 at 166 in Williamson County on a gray GMC Yukon. Gray GMC Yukon. Illinois commemorative plate. K King, S Sam, R Robert, E Edward, 2, A Adam over G George. King, Sam, Robert, Edward, 2, Adam over George, Illinois commemorative.

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0: 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He's assisting with the closure there at the Cairo Bridge, and he's got a higher back detail.
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0: several Clark County deputies on scene. I-70 westbound, 133, right lane is currently closed, left is still good.
1: 7-4.

The outside temperature is 78 degrees Fahrenheit.

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two reports for ambulance to El Jalisco in Murfreesboro. It is 501 North 16th, North 14th Street for a 15-year-old with a nail in his foot. Timeout.

0: No injuries. Caller advised they were rear-ended and just need a deputy.
1: So this goes near to school.
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0: 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David George, 40906.
1: Of a gray vehicle at El Jalisco. He's going to be wearing black sweatpants and a gray shirt.
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1: 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Tom 416-4247-9878.

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3: 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Jose Rodolfo Escamilla, Lucio, Lucio, San Antonio, Texas. White, 726 Ram, pick up.
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2: 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Texas trailer, 430054 in Nora. Unit 1 trailer.
3: 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Jose Rodolfo Escamilla, Lucio, San Antonio, Texas. Black 726, flatbed trailer.

0: wanting to speak to an officer because his girlfriend's ex-husband has been harassing him by calling DCFS and having a...
1: Nothing, there's no smell around the house. There is, a, like I said, a trash pile on the other side of the road. 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

0: 9. 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
1: 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He's got it.

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0: 13 at 166, Williamson County.
3: Yeah.
0: A white Chevy Malibu, You have radar Robert 62974. Edward Robert 62974.
2: EMS 3, respond to 601 Olive Street, 601 Olive Street in Willisville to assist Perry County with a ambulance transport for a male subject.
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1: 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She is attached on a red 2008 Ford two-door.

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1: Williamson out of Campbell Hill on a gray 2021 Kia Utility.
0: 23, Peterbilt.
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2: Airbag 3 is in route to emergency south. You're positive on that schedule, I think.

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1: Charles
0: 22.
2: Right,
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0: 1042.
3: Yeah, go ahead.
1: 28 and 4.
2: Here is 5551 East Buck Street. Meet with Justin Ford from the Housing Authority. They're going to be in Unit B Boy. He advised that the unit was wide open, both doors, no damage to the doors, but there are cots inside.
1: Units will be clear. Tow has the vehicle. Yeah, 66, 10-4.

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emergency to Decoyne Fire. First responder call 821 South Jefferson, 821 South Jefferson, sir. 47-year-old male has fallen, having chest and back pain. History of strokes. There's no ambulance available at this time. Stay clear, 1837.

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1: 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Otherwise,

0: outside temperature is 73 degrees Fahrenheit.
1: Mileage, unit 9, 84,229, 84229.

0: 15. I am waiting for Unit 1 to provide proof of valid insurance. If not, I'll be 10-6 for a citation.
1: 10-4.

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1: Med-2 for a stretcher transfer going to Stonebridge. Timeout is 1842.

CMS for disregard tone for this rest of transfer. We're going to hold off. Time in is 1843.

1844. This is a rough guess on the address. It was north of 517 West 7th Street. That's really

Do you need any ambulance? Do you need any hospital med third floor? ALS transferred to Mercy Southeast, 76-year-old female, gastritis. Once again, do you need any ambulance? Do you need any hospital? ALS transferred to Mercy Southeast, 76-year-old female, gastritis. It is on the med third floor. Timeout 1844.

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0: X66 traffic stop. North Main Street at East Church Street, Benton. North Main Street at East Church Street, Benton. 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

0: MS2, respond to 1837 Alexander at 1837 Alexander for a 53-year-old female who's having trouble breathing. Dispatch out 1848.
1: Respond to Cannon Park, RP states she's there with her sister and her niece, and there's an elderly male that came out of the bathroom watching the little child. They'd like somebody come check him out.
2: Also just dispatching fire, have them check out that line.

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I'm not sure if it's live or not.

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on 690 Lick Creek Road, Anna, Wellness Fruit Farm. 690 Lick Creek Road, Anna, Wellness Fruit Farm. Older female, they advise difficulty breathing, possible panic attack. They will have someone at the gate for you. 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An older female, they advise difficulty breathing, possible panic attack. 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Time out, 1852.

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0: 965 information. 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You can advise the tow that the back trailer tires have damage to them as well as the back rear door.
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1: Out with a 109 at the Division and Grand intersection. Looks like they're trying to push it through the intersection. It's going to be a white Cadillac Escalade 28 when you're ready.

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1: 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I'll be 10-8.
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1: 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No damage to the trailer?
0: There is damage to the rear door of the trailer.